From s'mores by the fire to time with the ones you love, may this summer remind you of the sweetness of God's goodness. We're glad you're here. Uplifting.

We the Kingdom, Rescue Me on WBTL. I hope that you are encouraged whenever you hear that song. It's this beautiful reminder that God is your rescue. And tonight, if you need that reminder, I want to encourage you to read Psalm 91. It's Mercy Me on WBTL. Make it.

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I need a peace that only heaven knows.

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0: Don't you love it when you come across old photos of yourself? It's Cece Winans, Worthy of It All on WBTL. I'm Wee. So I was going through old photos. We have bins and bins of them. We're trying to get a little more organized, which for me takes a lot longer. It's not in my gifting. But I found a few pictures. I might have to post them on the WBTL Evenings Facebook page of me in roller skates. I loved going roller skating. Grade school, junior high, high school. We're constantly getting dropped off as kids at the roller skating rink in Chicagoland called Funway. But I was thinking about roller skating. I still love roller skating. Maybe you do too. Well, we are doing our last WBTL Great Summer Road Trip stop at Skateland in Savoy on Sunday, August 2nd from 3 to 5. And I really hope to see you there. You can lace up your skates. Admission and skate rental are free. So you can bring your family and enjoy some fun time skating around the rink with all of us at WBTL. We're all going to be there, and we're going to have free swag for you. 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And if you can, please bring as much non-perishable food items as you can for Hope Center Food Pantry in Urbana. 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Many food pantries are really hurting right now, so you could make a huge difference. 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
1: Jonathan and Courtney. Found myself in a dire situation on the way home.
2: How dire was it?
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1: Which I've heard they've taken lettuce off the menu, but it was too nerve-wracking.
3: For these times.
1: For the parasite.
3: I believe it's called cyclosporiasis, which yeah. 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
3: Are you serious?
1: Yes, I'm nervous.
3: Wow.
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7: Mostly clear skies and a cool night in store for us. Overnight lows down between 55 and 59. It's been a while since we've had temperatures that cool. Beautiful weather the next couple of days. Sunshine on Thursday, high of 77. And sunshine on Friday and a high near 79 and 80 degrees. For WBGL, I'm meteorologist Kevin Lighting.

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God provides all your needs. One of the names he goes by in the Bible is Jireh. The Lord will provide. So whatever need you're thinking of right now, I want you to hear this song and I want you to remember God will provide for you. It's Passion on WBGL.

0: Put your armor on. That's what I hear when I think of that song, Josiah Queen, Demons Run and Hide on WBCL. I'm Wheeze. And the Bible talks about the armor of God and the reminder that you and I, we're in a spiritual battle. But God's equipped us with the right tools. You can read all about it in Ephesians 6. I want to share some of those verses about the armor of God. Starting at verse 10, it says, "Finally, be strong in the Lord and in his mighty power. Put on the full armor of God so that you can take your stand against the devil's schemes. For our struggle, it's not against flesh and blood, but against the rulers, against the authorities, against the powers of this dark world, and against the spiritual forces of evil in the heavenly realms. Therefore, put on the full armor of God so that when the day of evil comes, you may be able to stand your ground." And I love that. You can read the rest about what each piece of the armor represents. So powerful. It goes down to verse 18. It says, "And pray in the Spirit on all occasions with all kinds of prayers and requests. With this in mind, be alert and always keep on praying for all the Lord's people."
1: How do you deal with uncertainty? I'm Chuck Bentley with the Crown Money Minute and WBGL. In Acts chapter 11, a prophet named Agabus foretold a severe famine that would spread throughout the Roman world. It was troubling news. Food would become scarce. Many people would stockpile resources and focus on their own security, but not everyone. In Acts 11, 29, it says the disciples, as each one was able, decided to provide help for the brothers and sisters living in Judea. Rather than becoming consumed by fear, they responded with generosity. 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After all, stewardship is faithfully managing His resources in the way that He directs. 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

0: brand new music from Ben Fuller. I love that he teamed up with Carrie Underwood for that song, If It Was Up to Me, on WBCL. I'm Wheeze. Wow, I was thinking about some of the words of that song. Like one of the verses says, if it was up to me, there'd be no gravel roads, no wounds, no blisters on my soul. Pain might come, but it wouldn't come for me. If it was up to me, I'd take the easy road. But I'd miss the grace that changed my life. Thank God I'm not the one in charge of things. I'd never know how good your plans could be if it was up to me. I love the perspective on that song. It's so true. There'd be no gravel roads, no wounds, no blisters on my soul. When you think about that, those difficult situations that when you're going through, honestly, you think, I just want this to be done. I don't want to go through this. But then you look back and you think, wow, that situation really changed my life. In fact, I was talking to a friend of mine who lost a family member. And, you know, I was talking because I'd lost my sister, Kathy, so many years ago. And then I thought, oh, Lord, just I don't want to go through this, right? But I look back and I think how much God changed me through that really difficult time. And my friend was saying, yeah, I have this empathy that I never would have had I not experienced that loss. And those situations, they do change you when you let them. And God will use that for His good. Like, I think about the empathy that God gave me when I went through everything I went through with my sister. It really changed me. And I see that. I see that. There's so many things that I would want to change if it were up to me, but I'm so glad it's not up to you and it's not up to me, because God loves you. He has a plan. And His ways, we don't understand, but His ways are higher.
1: As a child, Jonathan Almonte dreamed of becoming a gang member. But what happened next changed not only his life, it changed generations of his family.
2: I was crying. I knew something very bad has happened. I knew the police was coming, and I'm coming to jail. People think the lack of things is the worst poverty children face. It's the lack of Jesus, the lack of hope, the lack of dreams.
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5: Mostly clear skies and a cool night in store for us. Overnight lows down between 55 and 59. It's been a while since we've had temperatures that cool. Beautiful weather the next couple of days. Sunshine on Thursday, high of 77. And sunshine on Friday, and a high near 79 and 80 degrees. For WBGL, I'm meteorologist Kevin Lighting.

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Kelly Brand on WBGL. I know somebody. 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I could stand.

You can learn a lot about God through the eyes of children. I'm Wheeze on WBTL. That was Cochran and Company and What Grace Can Do. I was thinking about my great nephew, Leo. Leo's two, so fun to be around. I don't get to see him as much because my niece, Abby, lives in Colorado. But when I do, it's amazing. And recently, they were visiting, and Leo and I, we were swimming in the pool, and he had his floaties on. And I was on this noodle floating in the water. And he's like, Aunt Wheeze, watch this. He's so quick. You're looking everywhere. And he's jumping in the water.

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1: So just as Leo was saying, Aunt Louise, help me, and I was right there, and he had everything he needed to float in the water. Your Heavenly Father, He's right there for you. When you cry out and say, help me, He's right there.
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6: Mostly clear skies and a cool night in store for us. Overnight lows down between 55 and 59. It's been a while since we've had temperatures that cool. Beautiful weather the next couple of days. Sunshine on Thursday, high of 77. And sunshine on Friday, and a high near 79 and 80 degrees. For WBGL, I'm meteorologist Kevin Lighting.

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Building 429 on WBTL. I'm Wheeze. And you know, when you say yes to Jesus, this beautiful thing happens. The Bible says the old you is dead and gone. You become a new creation in Christ. That old you is washed off. A picture when you get baptized, you're put under the water as that symbol that the old you is dead and gone and you rise up as a new creation in Christ. If you have questions about saying yes to Jesus, you can text the name Jesus to 41224. It's Elevation Rhythm. And I'm

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And I throw up my hands and praise you again and again. WBGL.

0: Do you have things that, well, you kind of like to collect, or it's just something you like to shop for and other people think, wow, that's kind of strange? It's Bill Wickham on WBTL. I'm Wheeze, and I have many, but one thing that I love is pens. I know, it's strange. I love pens. I love different color pens. I like the old art of writing notes to people. And I have so many post-it notes around my office. It's hysterical, but then they're in different, you know, written in different colors. Like, I know that. And then I have this whiteboard that I'll pray and pray over things God wants to share on the show through me. And I have a dry erase board, and I go through markers like crazy. And I get so excited when I get new dry erase markers that it makes me want to just sit down and write and put the ideas down that God gives to me. But my husband kind of laughs. He's like, you just have this thing with pens. We have pens everywhere, different color pens. And I said, I know, I can't help it. I just love them. It gets me creative and gets me inspired. So what's something that you, maybe it's like pens for you too, that you find yourself, you get excited when you get new things, fresh things, and other people think, that's a little strange. I'd love to hear from you. You can text me at 866-917-9245.
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1: Yep, I'm hearing that a lot these days from adult children, and it's strange for them. Yeah, they've thought about their parent dating again, but once it's real, it's just bizarre. I mean, sometimes their roles change, you know? The child becomes the dating coach, telling their parent how to ask for a date and guard against sexual temptation. Ew. And all the while, the child is feeling frightened about how the family's gonna change again and what Christmas is gonna be like for the grandkids. Yes, there will be lots of questions that need answers. So neither generation should make any assumptions about how the other will cope. This is a family matter, and you need to talk. For Family Life Blended, I'm Ron Deal.
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0: VeggieTales is on my brain from hearing that song. It's Emerson Day, No Smoke on WBTL. I'm Wee. So, see, years ago, I don't know if you've ever seen VeggieTales, but when my son was little, he was born in 97, VeggieTales were everything. We watched every episode. And I was reminded of the episode talking about that story. VeggieTales would take Bible stories and tell them through animated vegetables with fun songs. And they had one with Shadrach, Meshach, and Abednego. And that's a story straight from the Bible, Daniel chapter 3, where they wouldn't bow to the idol the king had said, everybody has to bow to. They said, no, we're going to serve the one true God. And I said, fine, well, we're throwing you in the fiery furnace. And they stoked up the fire 7 times hotter. But they got thrown in the fire trusting their God. And there's 3 thrown in, but they saw a 4th man and they said, he's shiny. And it was Jesus who saved them. They came out, they didn't even smell like smoke. The Bible says their hair wasn't even singed. So that's so true. When you and I go through fiery trials and difficulties in life, God's with you. He'll get you through. And you won't even smell like smoke. I'm going to put a little clip from that VeggieTales episode on, for fun, on the WBTL Evenings Facebook page as a great reminder.
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5: Mostly clear skies and a cool night in store for us. Overnight lows down between 55 and 59. It's been a while since we've had temperatures that cool. Beautiful weather the next couple of days. Sunshine on Thursday, high of 77. And sunshine on Friday, and a high near 79 and 80 degrees. For WBGL, I'm meteorologist Kevin Lighting.

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Kate Thompson on WBTL. Friend, if you're needing prayer tonight, well, you can share your prayer request, your need, right on our prayer center. 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

0: There's nothing like having a friend that's been in your life for years, even decades. They just know you. It's Caleb and John with Finished on WBTL. I'm Wheeze, and I was thinking about that. The reminder that God's not finished with me yet and thinking how far I've come. I have several friends that I've had for decades, but one, my friend Carol, we've been friends for close to 40 years now. I can't even believe that, 40 years. And there's something so comfortable when you get together with that friend that knew you, that has seen all those changes. It's the reminder, wow, thank you, Lord, that you really have changed me. My friend Carol and I, we were talking about some stories when I was younger, and I remember just thinking, oh, I'm so glad that changed, or I don't do that anymore. And it actually encouraged me, inspired me, remember, hey, God's not finished with you yet, Wheeze. And he can change those things that maybe you have something that you struggle with in your life, or you think, I don't like that I do this. Am I ever going to change? Yes, you can change. When you remember, it's not up to you. God can help you do that. He can set you free, and he can help you, and he can change you and transform you. And friend, that's the journey that you and I are on with Jesus. We're a transformation, a life being changed, knowing that God's not finished with all his work in you yet.
1: In the smaller voices, Phil, pay attention.
2: That's Philip Buttram. He was flying over the Appalachian Mountains when he heard a still small voice tell him to pay attention. A few seconds later, he understood why.
1: Had I not heard this small voice, I would be dead.
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1: Near 79 and 80 degrees. For WBGL, I'm meteorologist Kevin Lighting.

That song is a powerful prayer. Maybe there's a family member you've been crying out for. I just love that song. God, my family needs you to breathe on it. Oh, I tear up when I hear that song, thinking about the family members that I've been praying so hard for. Yes, Lord, come and breathe on it.

0: Ever struggle with how you see yourself, or even struggle with realizing that God really does love you? It's Brenda Cash, Jesus All Along on WBGL. I'm Wheeze. And honestly, there are more times than I'd like to admit that I do struggle. And I don't even realize that I'm acting like I don't believe that God loves me that deeply and that strongly. Because sometimes, I don't know about you, but all I can see is my faults, the things that are wrong. Maybe I'm even reminded of the person that I used to be. And I think down deep inside, that thought will pop up like, how could God really love me? We know where those thoughts come from and we send them away. And I'll do that in the name of Jesus. But it's amazing when you do stop and you think how much God loves you. And I read this paragraph from Susie Larson and it made me smile. And I hope this speaks to you. She said, may you learn deeply just how important you are to God. May you grasp your spiritual wealth and appropriate your spiritual strength. And may your fears dissolve and your worries vaporize. And may faith and joy be all around you. And she shares this Bible verse, 1 John 3:1. See how very much our Father loves us. He calls us his children, and that is what we are. But the people who belong to this world don't recognize that we are God's children because they don't know him.
1: I tell a story about when I was leaving the house with the kids and I was in a rush and I hit my shoulder on a coat rack, left a black and blue mark.
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1: And later that evening, John came over to give me a hug. He didn't know that there was a bruise there. He pushed up against it and I reacted, like, ow, you know, pushed him away. This is what we do with our emotional sore spots, our emotional wounds. You may not have caused the wound, but you get close enough to me to push on it. And when you get close enough to me in relationships or say something or do something that's going to push on that wound, I'm going to react. But what if the reaction is God revealing something that he wants to heal in me?
2: More insights from Deborah Falada today on communicating about what's really going on in your heart at familyminute.org.
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0: It's Passion and Christian Stanfield. It's called Just That Good. That song has become one of my favorites. I love the chorus because you're just that good, just that faithful, and you're just that kind. And I'm so grateful that you saved my life like you said you would. So with my hands up high, heart abandoned, and a faith on fire, singing and dancing, because you saved my life like you said you would. Because you're just that good. God is so good. Sometimes you just need a song to express to God, right? Everything that he's done for you. And I find a song like that one, especially in a really difficult time, where it doesn't make sense, right? To listen to a fun, happy, upbeat song. But when you think about the words, no matter what's going on, you worship and you push through it and you say, God, you're just that faithful. You're just that kind. And I'm so grateful. And oh, friend, he loves when you worship. He loves the sound of our voices in worship.
1: Where are we going this time?
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6: Mostly clear skies and a cool night in store for us. Overnight lows down between 55 and 59. It's been a while since we've had temperatures that cool. Beautiful weather the next couple of days. Sunshine on Thursday, high of 77. And sunshine on Friday, and a high near 79 and 80 degrees. For WBGL, I'm meteorologist Kevin Lighting.

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Phil Wickham and Crowder on WBCL. So Phil Wickham will be in Chicagoland in September, along with, listen to this lineup, Chandler Moore and Jamie McDonald. And I'm hearing that it's pretty much almost sold out. So if you want information on that concert, I put the details on the WBCL Evening's Facebook page.

0: Elevation Worship on WBCL. I'm Wheeze. I wanted to get my friend, my teammate, Denise Fleming on the phone. Denise, how are you doing today?
1: Oh, I'm great.
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1: 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And that's what I do, and I love every second of it.
0: Let me tell you something about Denise. She won't tell you this, but she takes such good care of you, especially when you're a business sponsor. I'm always blown away, Denise, at your heart. 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So I thought tonight, Denise, would you pray for our friends that are business sponsors?
1: 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And Lord, for all businesses, whether you are a business sponsor or not, Lord, we need encouragement, and I would just ask for you to be with each business owner and leader in all of the communities today and lift them up and give them hope. 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
5: Mostly clear skies and a cool night in store for us. Overnight lows down between 55 and 59. It's been a while since we've had temperatures that cool. Beautiful weather the next couple of days. Sunshine on Thursday, high of 77. Sunshine on Friday and a high near 79 and 80 degrees. For WBGL, I'm meteorologist Kevin Lighting.

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It's the latest from Toby Mac. 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

0: I got snow on my mind and Christmas decorations. And maybe it's because Saturday is July 25th, you know, Christmas in July. That was Crowder on WBTL. I'm Wheeze. Here's why I really have Christmas in July on my mind. Because Four King & Country announced a Drummer Boy Christmas tour. And one of the stops will be in Chicagoland for the Drummer Boy Christmas. Now, maybe you've seen that on a DVD and on TV because they released that. It's so good. But I want to encourage you, if you've never seen Four King & Country's A Drummer Boy Christmas Live, oh, you don't want to miss it. It's one of my favorite Christmas shows. Well, it's happening Friday, December 11th, Now Arena, Hoffman Estates. And you may be wondering, well, why are you talking about it now? It's July? Well, because for you, friend, WBGL tickets pre-sale is going to begin next Tuesday at 10 a.m. You need the code. Here's the code, WBGL. That code will get you into pre-sale that is going to happen for 2.5 days. It's going to end Thursday, July 30th at 10 p.m. Then it's open to the general public. So you have access to those tickets early for Christmas. A Drummer Boy Christmas concert night with Four King & Country. So fun. So you'll have Christmas on your mind as well. You can find tickets starting Tuesday morning at WBGL.org.
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0: 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I'm Wheez. Oh, how I love those words. Ain't no way, ain't no how God's going to fail you now. And Jamie knows that of all people. I don't know if you've heard her testimony, her story, but wow, you can hear her whole story on the Unfolding podcast. 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But she knows God's not going to fail her because she was at the lowest of low places when she had an encounter with the Lord. Her story just brings me to tears, and it's such a beautiful reminder of how God can take you from darkness to light like that. He just can. It's what he does. And I'm so excited. Jamie is going to be doing a sold-out concert in Streeter on Saturday. I'm going to be there hosting the Q&A. And if you're going to be there, I would love for you to find me and say, hey, Wheez, I'd love to pray with you or hear your story. You know, just it's incredible when we can share our testimonies with one another and be encouraged. 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
4: Mostly clear skies and a cool night in store for us. Overnight lows down between 55 and 59. It's been a while since we've had temperatures that cool. Beautiful weather the next couple of days. Sunshine on Thursday, high of 77. And sunshine on Friday, and a high near 79 and 80 degrees. For WBGL, I'm meteorologist Kevin Lighting.

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Like getting out of bed in the morning, it can be hard to get going. That's when you open the blinds. Like the sun shining on my face. 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

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Well, that's Matt Maher on WBCL, and I'm that friend saying, hey, it's going to be okay because God is holding you in His very capable hands.

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Do you need that reminder tonight that God is your rescue? It's We the Kingdom on WBGL. I'm Wheeze. Oh, friend. I don't know about you, but I need that reminder all the time that God's my rescue. He's going to rescue you. And one of the biggest ways that he's already rescued you, Colossians 1:13 in the Bible says, "For he has rescued us from the kingdom of darkness and transferred us into the kingdom of his dear son." It goes on to say, "Who purchased our freedom and forgave our sins." Come on, that's the ultimate rescue. He's also given you an anchor of hope. Hebrews 6:19 says, "This hope is a strong and trustworthy anchor for our souls. It leads us through the curtain into God's inner sanctuary." Whew, what a rescue. You and I, we have this anchor of hope. In Psalm 91,

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3: Mostly clear skies and a cool night in store for us. Overnight lows down between 55 and 59. It's been a while since we've had temperatures that cool. Beautiful weather the next couple of days. Sunshine on Thursday, high of 77. And sunshine on Friday, and a high near 79 and 80 degrees. For WBGL, I'm meteorologist Kevin Lighting.

CeCe Winans, Worthy of It All, Worthy on WBTL. Great song to put to your worship playlist. I sometimes have that song on repeat. I'm Wheeze, and I hope you're doing great tonight. It's Casting Crowns. Who Am I? On WBTL.

Sing it louder. And never stop. I believe. WBGL.

0: There is hope, cause there's a God.
1: Mary Claire, There's a God on WBGL. I'm Wheeze. I had this conversation with Mary Claire recently, and I love the story that she shared with the heart behind that song, There's a God.
2: So last year in 2025, I had written my entire album and I was set to release my debut album and all of the songs were ready to go. And I just kind of looked at everything and I thought, okay, I don't really have a song for the beginner believer or even the Christian that has been struggling in their faith, and just kind of that soft introduction, you know, with the Lord. And so I wanted to make kind of a song with this elementary kind of idea of, hey, number one is there's a God and he knows your name. He loves you. And that's a bottom line truth. And if we can't understand that, then, you know, none of those other songs about faith are going to really hit home unless you kind of believe that solid foundation, that truth that God loves you, he's here for you, and he's real. I mean, he's as real as it gets, and he's in everyday life. And so that's kind of how There's a God was born, you know, that personal, intimate song with the Lord.
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0: friend Jessica Battistelli on WBGL. I'm Wheeze. Maybe this is the time of night where you're trying to get to sleep, but sleep is not coming for you. Friend, if that's you, I put this together just for you. Sometimes sleep doesn't come and it can be really difficult. I know I went through a time of insomnia, so I want to help you get the sleep you need. So you'll be hearing different friends praying for you, a segment I like to call
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0: My friend Courtney Smallbone is an amazing speaker and an author. She wrote a book called Technicolor Woman, and I asked Courtney to pray for you.
2: If the devil cannot make us bad, he will make us busy. This is a quote by Corrie Ten Boom. And I just felt on my heart that you have full permission to rest. I love to plant a garden, but as you plant a garden and produce things, it pulls from the soil. It takes the nutrients. It takes all of these things. And a lot of our lives look like this. It's the doing. It's the producing. But if we don't let the ground rest, it becomes infertile. It becomes desolate. It can't grow anything. So just like the ground, our souls, our hearts, our bodies need rest. So Lord, we just ask right now that your peace would come like a blanket on everyone listening, that they would feel your love, that they would be able to rest in your love. They could rest in your well done. They could rest in your good enough. And I ask for deep restorative sleep over your people. In your name, amen.
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6: Mostly clear skies and a cool night in store for us. Overnight lows down between 55 and 59. It's been a while since we've had temperatures that cool. Beautiful weather the next couple of days. Sunshine on Thursday, high of 77. Sunshine on Friday, and a high near 79 and 80 degrees. For WBGL, I'm meteorologist Kevin Lighting.

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WBGL. Things may feel out of control. The truth is they are very much under God's control. He can intervene and reverse your situation. When the

0: Live wisely among those who are not believers and make the most of every opportunity. It's your WBGL verse of the day. And Lord, we pray it back to you. You have given us this day. And we're so grateful. We're excited to see how you're going to move and the opportunities you're going to present. Would you help us to be in the right frame of mind that when we sense you inviting us into something, we respond in a way that honors you? Lord, it's freeing that we don't have to figure it all out. It's you at work in us who will help us to live wisely and make the most of opportunities. It's not us and our own strength. It is you. And just the more time that we seek you, praising you here with WBGL and praying and thinking about your word, Lord, we're positioned to point people to you. And I pray that that's what we do. In Jesus' name, amen.
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1: There's a grandpa who has found one of the sweetest ways to spend his time, and it involves a whole lot of tiny hugs. Every week he walks into a hospital, not because he's sick, but because the tiniest fighters need him. For the last 8 years, he's been volunteering in the NICU, and his job is to cuddle the preemies who were too little to go home yet. I didn't know this was a volunteer opportunity, but I would like to get in on this. He holds these littles against his chest, rocking them, praying over them, comforting them, reading to them, loving them. Some of them so small they fit in the palm of your hand, which is why week after week, this grandpa keeps showing up. A grandpa, a rocking chair, and a whole lot of TLC for a whole lot of tiny babies. I can't handle the cuteness.
2: You never, ever will go wrong in consulting the scriptures if. Hi, this is Chuck Swindoll. 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My friend, don't be using a flip the pages and point method to read the scriptures, okay? You know, flip, flip, point. Judas went and hanged himself. Flip again and point. The next verse you read, go thou and do likewise. Two scripture verses with messages to give, just not together, because that's not the context. Maybe it's a silly illustration, but you won't forget it. The principle is not silly. Context is all important in our study of the scriptures.
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1: 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She honors her mother, Alvina Babe Miller, on what would be her birthday. 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
2: Found myself in a dire situation on the way home.
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2: 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We tried to find a 24-hour McDonald's. They were closed. The next best thing, Taco Bell or Hardee's.
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2: 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No! They start their breakfast menu at 3 a.m. at least.
4: Are you serious?
2: Yes, I'm a burger.
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1: If Summer could please go sit in detention until it figures out it needs to slow down, that'd be great. I don't know how this coming weekend is the last weekend of July. 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I can't believe we're already talking about that. 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If you're there, I don't want to party without you. So I hope that you will spread the word. Come on over. We'll have some free merch, too, if you get there early. You can make a great summer memory, meet some people, too, make some new friends while you're at it. 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You're doing good. Come on over. You can skate on over to WBGL.org for more info. 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

0: My name is Jen with WBGL. I can't be the only person who's ever been on a phone call, said something, and then when the phone call has ended, wondered, should I have not said that? Did I make it weird? So, helping to plan a family reunion, and there's going to be family members there. I can't remember how we're related, but I know I'm really excited to see them. I was on the phone with one of them, and right before we hung up, I said, I love you. And then I wondered, was that too much? And then she says it, but I don't know if she said it because I said it or she meant it. Anyway, I guess I'd rather take the chance of saying it than miss the opportunity.
1: 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I'm Chuck Bentley with the Crown Money Minute and WBGL. 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

wholeness, completeness, nothing missing, nothing broken. That's what Jesus wants for you. And the more you seek him, the more you'll experience it.

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I'm amazed by where I stand. Your cross is the proof. The love made the first move.

0: Jesus isn't waiting for you to read the Bible cover to cover or go to seminary and then get to him. He invites you to come now. He uses unlikely people. I'm one of them, which is how I know it is life-changing and eternity-changing to seek a relationship with him. It can start with something as simple as a text. You want to know more about Jesus? 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
1: In the smaller voices, Phil, pay attention.
2: That's Philip Buttram. He was flying over the Appalachian Mountains when he heard a still small voice tell him to pay attention. A few seconds later, he understood why.
1: Had I not heard this small voice, I would be dead.
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0: We thank today's WBGL Day partner, Holly Taylor of Urbana. She honors her mother, Alvina Babe Miller, on what would be her birthday. 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
1: Found myself in a dire situation on the way home.
2: How dire was it?
1: On the way home from the airport, my cousin and I were driving home at like 3:30 a.m. It was terrible. We tried to find a 24-hour McDonald's. They were closed. The next best thing, Taco Bell or Hardee's.
3: You said you were avoiding lettuce.
1: I really wanted Taco Bell.
3: A lot of stuff at Taco Bell has lettuce.
1: Which I've heard they've taken lettuce off the menu, but it was too nerve-wracking.
3: For these times.
1: For the parasite.
3: I believe it's called cyclosporiasis, which if you don't know what that is, we'll just say it's not too good.
1: Well, we went to Hardee's and we got there and I'm like, okay, well, at least I can have a burger and fries and just hold the lettuce. No! They start their breakfast menu at 3 a.m. at least.
3: Are you serious?
1: Yes, I'm a
3: Wow.
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face this loneliness alone, making well with my soul. 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

0: If you're not sore, you're not summering correctly, is what you can tell yourself. I'm doing it too. 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So it's a lot. Look, that's a lot of info. WBGL.org. We've got it all covered there for you. And a big thanks to Foster's Mechanics LLC and Amber Glen Memory Care for helping make this final stop possible.
1: As a child, Jonathan Almonte dreamed of becoming a gang member. 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

songs that remind you there's always hope for the future. 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

0: can't handle the cute news on WBGL. There's a grandpa who has found one of the sweetest ways to spend his time, and it involves a whole lot of tiny hugs. Every week he walks into a hospital, not because he's sick, but because the tiniest fighters need him. For the last 8 years, he's been volunteering in the NICU, and his job is to cuddle the preemies who were too little to go home yet. I didn't know this was a volunteer opportunity, but I would like to get in on this. He holds these littles against his chest, rocking them, praying over them, comforting them, reading to them, loving them. Some of them so small they fit in the palm of your hand, which is why week after week, this grandpa keeps showing up. A grandpa, a rocking chair, and a whole lot of TLC for a whole lot of tiny babies. I can't handle the cuteness.
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0: 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She honors her mother, Alvina Babe Miller, on what would be her birthday. 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
1: 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And I mean, while we're here, maybe we'll start planning for Christmas. 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

You may feel too broken, too messed up, too far gone. 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

0: Live wisely among those who are not believers and make the most of every opportunity. It's your WBGL verse of the day. And Lord, we pray it back to you. You have given us this day. And we're so grateful. We're excited to see how you're going to move and the opportunities you're going to present. Would you help us to be in the right frame of mind that when we sense you inviting us into something, we respond in a way that honors you? Lord, it's freeing that we don't have to figure it all out. It's you at work in us who will help us to live wisely and make the most of opportunities. It's not us and our own strength. It is you. And just the more time that we seek you, praising you here with WBGL and praying and thinking about your word, Lord, we're positioned to point people to you. And I pray that that's what we do. In Jesus' name, amen.
1: Ron, we dated for 2 years, and everything seemed great with my kids. But the day we got married, out of nowhere, they changed their tune.
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1: I hate to say it, but that's a common story that I hear from couples in blended families. They're confused and baffled and wonder what they missed before the wedding. 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They really did like the idea of the family and are often drawn to the step-parent and the step-siblings. But it's just not real until it's real, you know? Kids can't always anticipate how sad they're gonna feel at the wedding or how displaced they'll feel when everyone moves in together after the wedding. It just has to become real for all of that to come to the surface. And that's when adults really need lots of patience. For Family Life Blended, I'm Ron Deal.
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1: 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She honors her mother, Alvina Babe Miller, on what would be her birthday. 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
2: 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We tried to find a 24-hour McDonald's. They were closed. The next best thing, Taco Bell or Hardee's.
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2: 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No! 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
3: What the Lord, I think, wants us to understand is if we want stability in our life, we have to have that coming from Him. And where I wrestled so deeply is I know God is good, but like I said before, I would get confused. Why aren't you being good to me in this? And so I would make all these suggestions to God. God, here's what I think a good God should do. You like do this and do that and do this and do that. The problem is that I can't possibly know what a good God should do.
4: That's Lisa Turkhurst, and she's with us today on Focus on the Family with Jim Daly as we explore the idea of trust and what to do when trust is broken. I'm John Fuller.
5: John, I've talked a lot about being made for relationship. You know, I believe that's core to what God has done with humanity. He made us for a relationship with Him, first and foremost, and then with each other. It's one of the reasons, you know, as we climbed out of that whole COVID thing, we got back in the office here at Focus rather quickly, because I just felt we're wired to be together and to work together and certainly have our home life together. But it just didn't make sense to me to get cooped up in a house, isolated. I don't know that that is healthy spiritually or emotionally. And that's part of the battle we have in a bigger context for us to be wired for relationship. What do we do? It means we're probably going to be wounded. Things will shatter our lives. But it is part of the process. And then how do we learn from that? How do we pick up those pieces and keep moving forward? I'm looking forward to our discussion today with a great guest.
4: Yeah. Lisa Turkhurst knows all too well the painful journey through broken trust. And she's going to share her story and what she's learned on that path to healing. Lisa's been a guest here a number of times. She's always popular when she comes. And you're about to
5: always
4: hear why.
5: Always popular.
4: Yes. She's the president of Proverbs 31 Ministries. And she's encouraged millions of women to find strength in their faith and their relationships. She's written a number of books, and today we're talking about one of her latest called I Want to Trust You, But I Don't.
5: Lisa, I think you speak so effectively to women particularly, but men too, because you are so vulnerable. You know, and it's one of the things we miss in Christian leadership is, guess what? We are not perfect, and it shouldn't shock anybody, and yet we try to put that on display, that somehow we've got it all together. And certainly you've experienced some things in the recent past that have decimated that illusion of perfection, but you've managed it with such grace and straightforwardness that it's been actually quite encouraging to me just to watch and to hear you. So welcome.
3: Thank you. Well, those are such kind words. I appreciate it so much. And I think to some extent, you know, people say you're so brave, you know, to share your story. And maybe it does take courage to share my story. But also, I'm not sure I really had a choice because, you know, I was going to walk through the death of my marriage. And to me, it really was a death. And so, you know, it wasn't going to really be possible for me to keep it secret. And unfortunately, you know, sometimes the Christian media is interested in stories that, you know, have a little scandal to it or whatever, you know. And so I knew that my divorce was going to become very public. And so I had a choice. I could either get ahead of it and tell it with truth and grace and with the amount of, you know, emotional angst that was present with this whole thing, or I could let the rumor mill tell my story. And so I chose to be the one to use my voice to share it.
5: I think, again, the topics that you're hitting, this idea of trust, we have something called Hope Restored. It's a marriage intensive. That's one of the core values that they're teaching these wounded couples to reinitiate and reengage and rebuild the trust in their relationship. It seems to be one of the core issues in the breakdown of marriage, that one spouse doesn't trust the other, or both of them don't trust each other. Speak to what you experienced in your first marriage, what was happening that eroded that trust. And I think a lot of women, and some men too, are going to identify with, that's what I have felt like.
3: Mm-hmm. Well, trust is the oxygen of all human relationships. So you starve a relationship of trust and you will starve it of vibrancy, and potentially you'll starve it of life. And it's impossible to repair trust that keeps getting broken. And that was the pattern that I saw in my marriage, and it was devastating. At first, I think as a Christian woman, I wanted to believe the best so much that I intentionally tidied up things in my mind that I was seeing with my eyes so that, you know, it wouldn't be true. I just didn't want what I was seeing to be true. I didn't want my husband to be having an affair. I didn't want my husband to be struggling with substance abuse. I didn't want my family to fall apart. And so I think sometimes you can overlook red flags, and I'll own it. I think sometimes a red flag has to be like burning down to the ground before I tilt my head and go, huh, I guess that was a little red, wasn't it? You know? And so I...
5: Let me ask you, and certainly continue with that, but it just strikes me that so many of us could say, well, it's better to err on the side of trusting than to err on the side of suspicion all the time. And I would think our personalities might play into this as well. Again, whether you're a woman or a man, but, you know, speak to that, because it sounded like you were a trusting spouse and then it actually ensnared you. It caught you.
3: Yes, it absolutely did. And I think there's a big difference between wise trust and blind trust. You know, as I studied the scriptures, because I was really struggling, like, shouldn't my trust be unconditional? And I discovered, no, trust should be very conditional, you know, based on the choices of the other person. And sometimes distrust is the wisest choice to make. You know, look, we all make mistakes, and that's what grace is for. And, you know, I make mistakes, you make mistakes, but there's a big difference between a mistake where someone breaks your trust and it was a mistake that they broke it and they repent for it and, you know, they say they're sorry and then they commit to not doing that again. And they also want to walk through the repair process. There's a big difference between that I just described, a mistake, and a repeated pattern of behavior that continues to go on where there isn't lasting repentance. Sometimes you can have temporary repentance, but I mean lasting repentance to the point where the other person is willing and capable of making the necessary changes. So trust doesn't continue to get broken, but also that they have the humility to repair the rips in the trust that are there.
5: That's good. And we're going to cover so much material this time. And if you're willing to stay for another day, and we'll also get a little deeper into your experience and where you're at today. Let me mention one of the things you talked about was a brain scan that you did with Dr. Amen. I know of Dr. Amen, and I know some of the work that he does, but describe the physiological impact of emotional trauma.
3: Yeah. Well, so I wanted to better understand the impact, because long after that initial finding out of, you know, his infidelity and walking through very long process, 10 years to try to work on this, repair this, renewed my vows at one point, you know, all of this, I just knew that the impact had been great. And so I wanted to know exactly what that was. So Yes, I went and had my brain scanned, and I'll never forget, it wasn't just a scan either, by the way. You have to do so many cognitive tests, and, you know, they're measuring a lot of things and doing several scans. But when he finally put up the results of my scan, he showed on one side the results of a healthy brain, and on the other side, he showed me a picture of my brain. And what I saw were four lit up spots on my brain. Those are four anxiety centers that stayed lit up whether I was at rest or whether I was active.
5: So they were on overdrive.
3: They were on overdrive.
5: Yeah.
3: And he pointed out these four anxiety centers and showed how they form a diamond, and he called it the trauma diamond. And it's a direct result of the betrayal that I walked through. And then he started to describe for me, okay, when this is lit up and it's not calming down, this one right here, this is indicative of PTSD. This one over here, it's indicative of catastrophic thinking. This one down here means that you may have a hard time with people's facial expressions or even cues because you're always worried, what's their hidden agenda here? It's like I'm misreading those. I didn't used to. Like, I could look at you and go, yeah, he's telling the truth, you know? But now, you know, because this is always lit up, there's consequences.
5: Right.
3: And I remember standing there looking at that and seeing how my brain has been altered. There are physical ramifications for emotional abuse. And I'll never hesitate again to say emotional abuse.
5: Yeah.
3: Whereas before, I was always really scared of that phraseology.
5: Yeah.
3: Because it felt like I just didn't have proof. Now, I want to say to anybody listening today, you don't have to go get your brain scanned. I've just described some pretty telltale signs of this kind of emotional trauma. Mm-hmm. And I just want to encourage you that it's not hopeless. And you're not helpless, you know, and that's one of the reasons why I wrote this book.
5: Well,
3: I want to trust you, but I don't.
5: Yeah, and in fact, that's part of the discussion is where hope comes in, where the Lord comes in, and your reliance upon Him. And again, we're going to uncover a lot of that, but let's move to the idea of hope and trusting another person. What happens when you give up on hope? Because I'm sure you experienced that.
3: Mm-hmm.
5: And it's a big thing. Hope carries you through so much that you are hopeful that there is a light at the end of the tunnel, even in terrible circumstances. I experienced that as an orphan, you know, thinking, okay, tomorrow's got to be better.
3: Yeah.
5: And that's hope.
3: It is. Hope is amazing. Hope is also one of the most brutal risks that a person can take. Because to dare to hope is to look forward to something that, if your experience has told you over and over and over and over that it's not probably going to go the way that you want it to go, then it starts to feel scary to even hope. It used to be, I truly, before this happened, I was always like, worst case scenarios never happen. And so I used that thought process to better manage whatever I was facing. So I remember telling myself, you know, you can look at this and chances are it's not going to be worst case scenario. It's not going to be best case scenario. It's going to land somewhere in the middle. Mm-hmm. And I used that to manage my hope for my future. But I think when I went through so many repeated things in my first marriage where worst case scenarios did absolutely happen. And I think that can really start to mess with you. So I wrote in the book about quietly quitting on hope. And here's how it would play out for me. I would say the right answer.
5: Mm-hmm.
3: Like I would say, yes, you know, I think things are going to get better. Yes, you know, I think I'm going to be okay. But inside my heart, I didn't believe it. And I was already trying to put things in place, like safeguards, walls, hesitancies in connecting with people so that I could try to stay a little bit better in control. I didn't want to risk hope. I wanted to just know, like I could say it with my mouth that I hoped for things, but inside my heart, I was already doing the work to manage because I didn't really think that I should hope for that.
5: Let me ask you, you mentioned in the book this concept of discernment or trigger, and I think it's really brilliant. You had two similar scenarios that happened involving a rushed goodbye and a suitcase. So explain that analogy, which I so appreciate the way you bring in these observations of regular life into a spiritual context. You do that very well.
3: Well, thank you. There were many times when my ex-husband would suddenly announce he was going somewhere, and you know, it would catch me off guard, and he would pack his suitcase and he would go, and you know, he would say, like, I have a business meeting that I suddenly got called into, which felt odd. And it always made me uncomfortable. And then once I found out about the infidelity, which continued on even after, you know, it was communicated to me that it had stopped. And so anytime I saw that suitcase coming out, anytime that it was like a quick announcement that he was going somewhere and it was rolled away from me quickly, it was so alarming and triggering. And it usually meant that something wasn't right. So here we are years later, fast forward, and it took me a very long time after my divorce to even consider dating. But eventually I met a wonderful man, and spoiler alert, I am married to him today.
5: And I met him and he's a wonderful man.
3: He is. Yeah. His name is Chaz.
5: Great name too.
3: I think so
5: Chaz.
3: Too. So I remember when we were dating, and he would come for a visit. And, you know, he was a very, very trustworthy. He had a track record of being trustworthy. But I remember one day he just said, like, hey, I've got to go back suddenly. And we were standing in the parking lot, and I saw him, like, wheel his suitcase really fast, you know, toward his car. Now, in my mind, it was really fast. He was doing what was normal.
5: Yeah.
3: Like, goodbye, turned around, pull his suitcase to the car. But in my mind, it brought back the trauma from the past, and I could not figure out, and I burst into tears, not because he was doing anything wrong, but because that scene was such a close replica of something that didn't mean great danger from my past. So I went and talked to a therapist friend of mine, and I asked her, how can I tell the difference between a trigger from past trauma and present day discernment? And I thought, surely she was about to give me a formula. Here's how you know it's discernment. Here's how you know it's a trigger. But that's not what she said. She said to me, investigate.
5: Mm.
3: And it caught me off guard, and I just thought, what do you mean, investigate? And she said, ask questions. And how the person that you're asking the question of, how they react, will tell you a lot.
5: Yeah. Lisa, let me just plow a little bit of something you said a moment ago, because there's probably three or four situations in marriage that you're speaking to. And what I mean by that is the infidelity is occurring, you have a red flag, you don't know what to do, you're suspicious, we call it instinct, intuition, all those things that we call it, and it's valid. And then there's going to be the other side of this, where maybe out of childhood pain, childhood trauma, other things that have occurred, abuse of some sort, you can also develop those same kind of triggers, and it's not going to be valid. And speak to that side of the equation, where you have a more paranoid fear that has gripped you for whatever reason. How do you dig in and become satisfied that everything's okay? That's very dangerous ground to walk into, but you need to. How do you do that in a way that's healing and not hurtful?
3: Well, that's where we have to work on ourselves, and we have to really address our story of origin. You know, and we have to really figure out. I remember I did we have to really figure out what's going on. I remember my counselor said something to me when I was going to counseling. He's a wonderful Christian counselor, and I was going to counseling because I had been through this devastation in my marriage, and I wanted to deal with how I was wounded. And so I remember one day he said, okay, but let's talk about what you need to work on. And I was honestly kind of offended,
5: right?
3: Because I'm like, well, I didn't cheat, you know, so what do you mean? And he was like, well, Lisa, you know, you've been working harder on another person than they were willing to work on themselves. So now let's work on you. And he had me do this exercise where he drew out this big egg shape on a poster board, and he had me divide it up into little compartments. And he told me to draw a little stick figure scene of any time that I had been wounded from my earliest memories. Maybe I had been wounded because someone said something that was deeply hurtful. Maybe it was abuse of some kind. Maybe it was abandonment of some kind, whatever. But just from earliest memory of childhood all the way up to present day, you know, draw these little stick figure scenes. And I didn't know what he was getting at. And also, I'm not into drawing. So I was like,
5: So stick figure was right up your alley.
3: Yes, yes. So I did the activity, and then he had me stand in front of him, and he said, go each little scene and just briefly tell me about it. And I did that, and what he was listening for was a shame script that was consistent, that he could hear as we went through the story. And when I finished describing all the compartments of that trauma egg, I figured out my shame script had been playing a part in how I process every relationship.
5: Interesting.
3: And my shame script was this: Lisa, don't inconvenience other people. You are an inconvenience. So don't ask other people for things, because they may disappoint you and that'll be deeply hurtful, or you'll have to carry that feeling that you're just a pain to that person. Wow. And also deeply hurtful. So Lisa, you are an inconvenience. So don't exacerbate that bad feeling inside of you by being an inconvenience to another person.
5: Boy, and that really holds you back from investigation, what you just mentioned a minute ago. I'm just thinking of that script in your head. Mm-hmm. You're going, okay, this is me. So this is complicated. It's not as easy as it sounds.
3: Right. And it would also cause me to be hesitant in my connections. You know, it's crucial in a relationship that in order for trust to be like woven into the fabric of that relationship, you have to have connection and you have to have safety. So what can happen when your trust is broken, sometimes some people, maybe because of their childhood trauma or other personality wirings, whatever, but some people will prioritize connection so high, like they are desperate to keep that relationship even though they are experiencing broken trust or hurtful things being done. But they prioritize connection so high that they diminish their own need for safety. And what I mean by that is they overlook things that they shouldn't overlook. They put up with things they shouldn't put up with, right? Mm-hmm. But for me, I think what was starting to happen with me is I was prioritizing safety so high that I was diminishing connection in the relationships. And so our goal is to bring it back in equilibrium.
5: Yeah.
3: We want connections that are safe. And that's where trust can be found in a relationship.
5: And I think for today, we're right at the end. I think it would be good to put the God capstone on this. And you mentioned it a couple of times, the inkling of distrust for the Lord, even because he allowed you to be in the circumstance or allowed these things to occur. If for today we're saying, how do we rebuild that trust? Does it start with yourself? Does it start with the Lord? And you're seeking the Lord to forgive you for that lack of trust you have in him, or challenge him with the fist up in the air saying, Lord, I can't get over this. Mm-hmm. Why did you let me down as your daughter? Just describe that and then fold that into the hope. And then we'll come back next time and dig in some more.
3: Absolutely. Well, I think what I started to realize is ultimate stability is never going to come from a human-to-human relationship. We can enjoy human-to-human relationships, but we can't expect other people to never break our trust. Like, we can't build the foundation of this person's never going to disappoint me. This person's never... Those are unrealistic expectations.
5: Yes.
3: Interesting, in the Bible, the word for trust or trustworthiness is batah, B-A-T-A-H. When it is directed toward the Lord, it's always in a positive sense. When it's directed toward other people, it's almost always in a negative sense. In other words, God understands we are going to have our trust broken. Now, obviously, we want to choose wise relationships where we're not being emotionally devastated. But what the Lord, I think, wants us to understand is if we want stability in our life, we have to have that coming from him. And where I wrestled so deeply is I know God is good, but like I said before, I would get confused. Why aren't you being good to me in this? And so I would make all these suggestions to God. God, here's what I think a good God should do. You like do this and do that and do this and do that. The problem is that I can't possibly know what a good God should do. Like, I'm so limited by my own human thinking.
5: Well, and selfish for
3: and
5: all of us.
3: Selfish and not all you. Of those things, yeah. Right? And so what I have to do is I have to remember God is good, and God is good at being God.
5: Yeah.
3: God's plans may be different than mine, but different doesn't mean that they're bad. Different can also be good.
4: What a great insight from Lisa Turkers today on Focus on the Family with Jim Daly. And I really appreciate her vulnerability as she shares her story and what she's learned about trusting others.
5: She's so insightful. That's what I love about Lisa. And there's more to come next time that you won't want to miss. Lisa will explore how our trust issues can affect our relationship with God and how we keep moving forward, which her whole life has demonstrated that. Let me say that Focus on the Family is also here for you. Our goal is to equip you and provide the tools you need to have thriving relationships, whether that's with your husband or wife, your children, your loved ones, your friends, even your coworkers. If you're struggling and need some guidance, we have a team of caring Christian counselors on staff who can listen to your specific situation, pray with you, and offer some direction toward hope and peace. We also have Lisa's terrific book, I Want to Trust You, But I Don't, Moving Forward When You're Skeptical of Others, Afraid of What God Will Allow, and Doubtful of Your Own Discernment. Wow, that is a title. Mm-hmm. It's full of personal stories and biblical wisdom that will help you examine trust issues in your relationships and encourage you to find healing. You can get that directly from us here at Focus on the Family, and when you do, the proceeds go right back into ministering to others. When you make a pledge today to sustain our ministry to couples and families, and no matter

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0: good morning to you, and welcome to the WBGL Morning Show with Jonathan and Courtney. I'm Jonathan.
1: I'm Courtney.
0: We mean it when we say welcome.
1: Yes.
0: This is a very open show. You know, we are categorized as a ministry, Christian, you might even say evangelistic, hope-sharing, truth-sharing, Bible-loving kind of radio station. And I would say, yes, we are.
1: Yes.
0: And you're here for it, at least for this moment. So
1: yes.
0: That's on you.
1: And we're glad.
0: Amen. We welcome you to the 23rd day of July. It is a Thursday, 2026, in the year of our Lord Jesus Christ. And we're here for it.
1: Mm-hmm. And we have Psalm 63. We got God being a helper. We've got singing for joy. We have security all wrapped up in these two verses. Psalm 23, 7. Nope. 63, 7 and 8. Because you are my helper, I sing for joy in the shadow of your wings. I cling to you. Your strong right hand holds me securely.
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0: Holly Brand, new music on WBGL. I know somebody. We're Jonathan and Courtney. You know how we always start the show and say, and a good morning to you and welcome to the WBGL morning show with Jonathan and Courtney. I'm Jonathan.
1: I'm Courtney.
0: We welcome you to the 23rd day of July 2026 in the year of our Lord Jesus Christ, and we're here for it.
1: Yeah.
0: You know how we start with that?
1: Mm-hmm.
0: That's called the spiel.
1: Uh-huh.
0: There's a part in there where we say the year, whatever year it is.
1: Mm-hmm.
0: Courtney always thinks it's funny when I say the year on the radio, like nobody knows what the year is. I'll tell you what, I don't know all the time. I wish somebody would say it on the radio. But anyway, she's more advanced than that. Just wait till her mental decline begins.
1: Oh, brother.
0: So anyway.
1: Give me a break.
0: But the year of our Lord, that's a real thing.
1: Yes.
0: So why do we say the year of our Lord? Like when we say it's 2026 in the year of our Lord
1: Jesus Christ.
0: And then we add our Lord Jesus Christ and we're here for it. But most people just say in the year of our Lord.
1: Mm-hmm.
0: Why do we say that?
1: Well, because the calendar is based around when Jesus was on earth and when he died and was resurrected. And that's when A.D. started. Yeah. And that stands for in the year of our Lord in Latin, right?
0: Yeah, yeah. Anno Domini in the year of our Lord in Latin. I like the way you were shaking your head as you were saying that, too. You're like, look, hey, the calendar is based on Jesus, okay? I love that.
1: Yeah?
0: Okay. It's the coolest thing.
1: I do, too. I think it's
0: great. Now, did you know in recent years, people, the official designation has changed from AD to
1: ACE. And that's fake because no one's doing that.
0: CE, yeah.
1: No.
0: CE stands for.
1: Oh, yeah, CE, right. Common Era.
0: Yeah. And the reason they did that, here's what it says. The shift was driven by a desire for inclusivity and academic neutrality.
1: Unnecessary.
0: Now, Court, not too into academics. Just kidding. We like academic.
1: Yes.
0: And
1: we like academic.
0: It says here, it says because the global calendar is used by billions of people of all backgrounds, faiths, cultures, secular and academic institutions, they transition to a dating system that does not explicitly reference Jesus as, quote, our Lord.
1: You got to be careful with dating systems.
0: I knew you were going to pick up on some kind of dating thing in this. Not the kind of dating we're talking about. So AD, it means Anno Domini in the year of our Lord. Certain academic secular things don't want to say that.
1: Sure.
0: Now here's the problem. We still say it. So A, we're old fashioned.
1: Yes.
0: B, Jesus is our Lord.
1: Yes.
0: But C, we also said this is a welcoming and open show. So are we being closed minded or non-inclusive if we say in the year of our Lord Jesus Christ?
1: No, I don't think that's the case.
0: All right.
1: We're just holding true to what we are.
0: Yeah. And like, if you want to be, if you're open to that.
1: Yeah.
0: You want to go with us. Let's do it.
1: Come along.
0: If not, I would say keep listening anyway.
1: Yes.
0: Why not?
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5: Mostly sunny here today. What a start to the morning. High temperatures later on in the upper 70s, partly cloudy. For tonight, a low between 58 and 61. More sunshine and nice weather Friday and a high of 79. For WBGL, I'm meteorologist Kevin Lighty.

0: just your love.
1: You always know if there's a little snapping in the song, it might be Toby Mac.
2: That's true.
1: He's like,
2: He likes that.
1: Because he inspires the snapping and a little bit of the head bobbing as well.
2: Yep.
1: For decades, Toby Mac has been one of our favorites.
2: Yes.
1: We're Jonathan and Courtney, and we want to thank our day partners today on WBGL. Today, we want to thank Holly Taylor of Urbana.
2: She honors her mother, Alvina Babe Miller, on what would be her birthday. Babe went to be with the Lord in 2005, and Holly has some great things to say about her.
1: Yeah, it was that her great faith in God brought her through many adversities and made her a strong, loving influence on others. That reminds me of that verse of Amazing Grace. I think it's Amazing Grace. Through many dangers, toils, and snares I've already come.
2: Yep.
1: But his grace has brought us safely this far, and his grace will lead us home. Love it.
2: Yes, and that's exactly what Holly is commemorating about Alvina's life. She says she's dearly missed by her family every day. 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
8: Mostly sunny here today. After the nice, crisp, cool start to the morning, we will find our way to a high of 78 later on. For tonight, partly cloudy, a low between 58 and 61. Then on Friday, sunshine. Highs climbing back near 79. For WBGL, I'm meteorologist Kevin Leidy.

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1: If you're tired, really tired, tired of pretending you're okay, tired of carrying anxiety, depression, or pain nobody else sees, don't give up. 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

0: Maybe you are out of your groove today and you're frustrated or feeling inadequate in some ways. Well, listen, I've got something for you.
1: I'm here for it.
0: Okay. The Holy Spirit, He is the teacher and the guide and the director of our lives. And really all He's asking is for us to trust that. So I'm reminded of like when He first came to the disciples who were waiting for Him in Acts, in the book of Acts in the Bible, the story is told of how He came and like shook the room and was like a mighty rushing wind and filled them and gave them power. And he's still doing that today. He may not show up in that exact way, but like He's still filling us and He's still giving us boldness to share God's word with other people and to live out our faith in ways that we can't do on our own. So if you're feeling that way this morning, maybe you just want to pray and ask the Holy Spirit to let His power mark your life today. And in your weakness, He'll be strong.
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5: Good morning to you on your Thursday. What an amazing start with the weather here. Quite cool to begin the day. A high later on of 78, lots of sunshine. Partly cloudy tonight, a low of 58 to 61. And sunny on Friday, a high near 79. For WBGL, I'm meteorologist Kevin Lighty.

0: Summertime. 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
4: Mostly sunny here today. What a start to the morning. High temperatures later on in the upper 70s, partly cloudy. For tonight, a low between 58 and 61. More sunshine and nice weather Friday and a high of 79. For WBGL, I'm meteorologist Kevin Leidy.
5: Thank you, Kev. Court, hello.
6: Hello, Jonathan.
5: Did you enjoy the beautiful weather yesterday?
6: You know, yeah. The little bit that I was out in it, yes. Did you?
5: Yes.
6: Yeah? What'd you do in it?
5: Just various activities. Okay. I got outside quite a bit yesterday.
6: Okay.
5: It's great. Actually very well worth it. We have the verse of the day today coming to us from Colossians chapter 4, verse 5, and that says, "Be wise in the way you act toward outsiders. Make the most of every opportunity."

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Just smiling this morning, checking out our WBGL Facebook post from yesterday where we just asked the simple question, what's got you smiling today? And I just love the variety of everything. I mean, lots of comments about the weather, but just like simple things. Somebody would just upload a picture of their dog. Someone posted a picture of the syrup on their plate. I don't know, it was the shape of it or something. And then a pool. Someone was like, I'm just taking my family out for Mexican dinner tonight. Like, if you just need a smile, it's a good place to go just to see what's making everybody else smile today. The WBGL Facebook page. You can check it out.

0: This is a thought for summer.
1: Okay.
0: So you begin with supreme confidence and you say to yourself, I've got this. And then 2 minutes later, the stuff is running down your fingers, dripping onto your shirt. We're talking about ice cream.
1: Uh-huh. Yeah.
0: And it's been said recently, this guy tried to compare, tried to see what we can learn about God from ice cream. So basically, okay. He said, look, here's the universal law that's never been broken. Ice cream melts faster than you think it will. I find that to be true.
1: Yes.
0: And he says, it doesn't matter whether you're 5 or 75. Ice cream has an extraordinary gift for humbling us all.
1: It's true.
0: I had this over the weekend at, I guess it was Cold Stone. Because, you know, at that place, it's heaping.
1: Yes. Oh, yeah.
0: And I want to see if we can find ourselves in this. He says there are different kind of ice cream eaters. Number one, cautious nibblers who approach every lick as if they're performing delicate surgery.
1: I know the types.
0: Then, number two, there are the fearless biters who apparently possess teeth made of reinforced steel.
1: Yeah. Yeah.
0: And then there are those who spend so long deciding between dozens of flavors that by the time they've finally chosen, the person behind them has fallen asleep.
1: Sometimes I can be that person. I hate to admit it. It's not too good.
0: I went to a place recently that had 32 flavors, which was very obviously trying to outdo Baskin-Robbins.
1: Yes.
0: And I applaud it. I really do.
1: Do you like going to places with all those flavors? It's not overwhelming to you?
0: No, because it's always just like most of them are eliminated straight away.
1: Okay.
0: So, according to this fella that I was just reading this little piece of writing, that he says, ice cream reminds us that some things simply aren't made to last. No one has ever said, I'm saving this ice cream cone for next Sunday. You have to enjoy it now. And would you like to hear the Bible verse that he put along?
1: Oh, sure.
0: This? It's James 4:14. Mm-hmm. You know what that is?
1: No.
0: It's the one where it says this, your life is like the morning fog.
1: Oh.
0: It's here a little while, then it's gone. Yeah. And so the thought would be that Jesus is inviting us to make a, you know, investment in something that matters today.
1: Well, I like that. I like it.
2: I think there's a big difference between wise trust and blind trust.
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2: 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And I discovered, no, trust should be very conditional, you know, based on the choices of the other person. And sometimes distrust is the wisest choice to make. You know, look, we all make mistakes, and that's what grace is for. And, you know, I make mistakes, you make mistakes. But there's a big difference between a mistake where someone breaks your trust and it was a mistake that they broke it and they repent for it and, you know, they say they're sorry and then they commit to not doing that again. And they also want to walk through the repair process. 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
7: Mostly sunny here today. After the nice, crisp, cool start to the morning, we will find our way to a high of 78 later on. For tonight, partly cloudy, a low between 58 and 61. Then on Friday, sunshine. Highs climbing back near 79. For WBGL, I'm meteorologist Kevin Leidy.

0: Peter Burton on WBGL for Jonathan and Courtney. And good morning to you.
1: Yes, good morning to you. And thank you if you invest in this ministry. Thank you for being here and being a part of what God's doing through WBGL. We've been listener supported for a really long time and really from the start. And so we don't take it for granted that people like our day partner today, Holly Taylor of Urbana, give and believe in what this ministry is about.
0: She honors her mother, Elvina Babe Miller, on what would be her birthday. Babe went to be with the Lord in 2005.
1: Her great faith in God brought her through many adversities and made her a strong, loving influence on others. And she is dearly missed by her family every day.
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7: Good morning to you on your Thursday. What an amazing start with the weather here. Quite cool to begin the day. A high later on of 78, lots of sunshine. Partly cloudy tonight, a low of 58 to 61. And sunny on Friday, a high near 79. For WBGL, I'm meteorologist Kevin Lighty.

From s'mores by the fire to telling with the ones you love, may this summer remind you of the sweetness of God's goodness. We're glad you're here. 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

0: This is WBGL. I just feel like Forrest Frank's been hiding on us a little bit lately.
1: I know.
0: What in the world?
1: I was just thinking about that last night.
0: Well, consider him exposed because we found him.
1: Here he is.
0: He's right here.

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0: Jamie MacDonald left it in the river. This is WBGL for Jonathan and Courtney. Hello.
1: We really believe in the power of prayer here at this station, and we really do look at your texts. If you text us at 866-917-9245, Laura texted us and she was like, "Hey, I'm sorry if this isn't even the right place for a prayer request." And it is, Laura. And she said, "But I do need prayer." She lost her dad in June. And 3 weeks later, she found out her husband has pancreatic cancer.
0: Ooh.
1: His name is Charlie. And he hasn't even started chemo yet, but she's just feeling the heaviness of it already. And yeah, she's just needing prayer this morning.
0: Well, yes, let us pray.
1: Mm-hmm.
0: Her name was?
1: Laura. And Laura. Her husband's Charlie.
0: Charlie. Yeah, we pray that you would comfort Laura today, Lord. And that is heartbreaking. Mm-hmm. That is a heartbreaking text for us to get. And we don't even know her. But we know, God, that you do and you created her. And we know that she's going to need strength today and tomorrow to get through this thing. Because some of the words that she used to describe how she's feeling are pretty dark. Mm-hmm. And I pray that you'd open pathways in her mind and heart so that she could feel like she could express that to you. And we pray for all of the uncertainty and the grief that she's dealing with right now. And also anybody else that can relate to this in any way. We know that they need to be very aware of your love and your comfort today. And we know that you supply that. Mm-hmm. And we thank you for doing that. And sometimes it's just that we need that awareness.
1: Yeah.
0: And so we pray that for her today. In Jesus' name, amen.
1: Amen.
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7: Mostly sunny here today. What a start to the morning. High temperatures later on in the upper 70s, partly cloudy. For tonight, a low between 58 and 61. More sunshine and nice weather Friday and a high of 79. For WBGL, I'm meteorologist Kevin Lighty.

0: New music on WBGL from John Reddick, Holding On, or Jonathan and Courtney. I went to the game with my buddy Josh S. last night.
1: What game?
0: Watching the Chicago Cubs not win to the Detroit Tigers. And so we stood outside and waited in line to get into the bleachers. That's where I like to sit when I go to the Cubs game. I like to sit in the bleachers, the outfield.
1: Yeah, why is that?
0: It's its own community out there. It's a real certain kind of American life out there.
1: Okay, all right.
0: And it actually feels a little bit communal. Like, people are way more relaxed and just chatty out there.
1: Okay, so, yeah, I can see it.
0: Yeah. But before we got in, we had to wait in line because it's general admission, and so you're trying to get the best seat you can, so people line up an hour before the game or whatever. So we're standing in line, and the vendors are coming by. So this guy's out here saying, I mean, hollering at us, saying, now, get your peanuts now for $5, or you'll get financially violated when you go into the park. He kept saying that term, financially violated.
1: Wow.
0: It was very funny.
1: That is hilarious.
0: And then I like to, sometimes when I go to the game, I like to keep score. I like to get a scorecard and, like, put what each batter did, and kind of then you can look over the game at the end, and you're like, that's the game that I just saw. And so in order to do that, you have to buy a...
1: scorecard.
0: Scorecard. And the scorecard comes with a...
1: pencil?
0: Yes.
1: Okay, love it.
0: And so this older fellow is out here saying, scorecards, $3, 2 for $5. I said, I'll take a couple of those. Okay. Took one, gave one to Josh S.
1: Mm-hmm. Very kind.
0: And it's also like a magazine. It tells you about what's going on. But it's not an officially... because you're buying it outside the ballpark. So it's not an officially designated...
1: okay.
0: thing, but that apparently they're able to sell it out of, like, constitutionally protected free speech. It's really interesting.
1: Huh.
0: So I buy the thing. I bought 2 for $5. We continue to wait in line. Then, like, 30 minutes later, the same guy that sold me the two scorecards for $5 comes up to me and he said, hey, I just wanted to say thank you for your business. And I was like, well, you're welcome. And I'm thinking to myself, you're just a vendor. You don't have to thank me 30 minutes later. You don't have to remember me.
1: Right.
0: It was a transaction. I bought your stuff.
1: Yeah.
0: And I'm going to keep the score. And that's exactly what I did. I didn't say all that. But I'm just like, yeah, no problem. And then he said, you know, and he's probably like in his, I would say, early to mid 60s.
1: Yeah.
0: He told me his name, but of course I can't remember it. And he was like, you know, I've been doing this for 30 years or something like this. Wow. And this has really supported me through the years.
1: Wow.
0: And I just really appreciate the people that are willing to give me their business selling these, you didn't say it, but unofficial scorecards outside the stadium. Which that's, I mean, if you, it takes a certain type of person that's their life's work.
1: Yeah. Yeah.
0: And I think that's kind of neat.
1: It is neat.
0: I said, where are you from? He goes, well, I grew up in Utica, New York, he said.
1: What?
0: And he didn't get into his life story. But I was like, I didn't walk away because he was the one walking. I was standing in line. But he just showed a little bit of, you might say, unnecessary gratitude. He didn't have to do that.
1: Yeah, you made the whole experience a little more human.
0: Yeah, and I was already smiling because I was in line to get into the bleachers at that beautiful, I mean, the best weather ever known last night.
1: Oh,
0: but he made it a little better, so I just wanted to shout out to that.
1: I love it.
0: That fella.
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5: Mostly sunny here today. After the nice, crisp, cool start to the morning, we will find our way to a high of 78 later on. For tonight, partly cloudy, a low between 58 and 61. Then on Friday, sunshine, highs climbing back near 79. For WBGL, I'm meteorologist Kevin Leidy.

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1: Little bit of artist news for you.
0: What you got?
1: Okay, it's not too good, but maybe you could be praying for him. Brandon Heath, our guy, is going to be at Helmer Palooza.
0: Yeah.
1: With Stephen McWhorter.
0: That's right.
1: Well, be praying for him because he just dislocated his shoulder, and you know how he did it?
0: Let's see. Forrest Frank broke his neck doing skateboarding. Brandon Heath is considerably older than Forrest Frank. I'm going to say playing basketball.
1: No, but that's a good guess. It was a belly flop contest into a kiddie pool. So there's actual video of this happening.
0: I admire it.
1: Yeah, I know, honestly. And he said he got second place, which, I mean, come on, honorary first, for heaven's sake, for his shoulder.
0: Prayers for Brandon.

It's refreshing. Like a day on the lake. Summer. Jump in.

0: you.
1: Change. Everybody talking about Christmas time.
0: No,
1: Christmas
0: not.
1: In July.
0: Well, checking all right. In. That's fine, I guess.
1: Listen
0: Why
1: to
0: do
1: this.
0: We need it?
1: Huh? Check this out. This is, I found this on our website.
2: 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And Luke, we are so excited about this Christmas season coming up. And you guys have a whole bunch of things going on.
3: We do. It, you know, we took a little bit of time off last year. And I guess when you take a little bit of time off,
1: So that's part of the
0: interview. I didn't even get to hear it.
1: Well, this is a tease, you see.
0: Okay.
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0: Yes, they're going to be at the Now Arena. That's this Friday, December 11th. And I remember the last time they came to Chicago, it sold out like real fast.
1: Yeah, exactly right. So that's why we're telling you in July. Pre-sale tickets are going to be up there. 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
2: Good morning to you on your Thursday. What an amazing start with the weather here. Quite cool to begin the day. A high later on of 78, lots of sunshine. Partly cloudy tonight, a low of 58 to 61. And sunny on Friday, high near 79. For WBGL, I'm meteorologist Kevin Leidy.

0: WBGL, from time to time, I like to quiz Court's short-term memory as sport.
1: Yes.
0: So here about 15, 20 minutes ago, I was telling a story about that I went to the game last night with my friend Josh S. Hello, Josh S.
2: Hello.
0: And do you remember what I bought outside the park?
1: Yeah, you bought a scorecard.
0: Yeah.
1: For you and Josh S.
0: And what was the cost?
1: 2 for $5.
0: That's exactly right. And let me ask you this. I told you where the gentleman that sold me the thing. He came back and thanked me in person for my business of buying the scorecard from him.
1: Mm-hmm.
0: What city did he grow up in?
1: It was in New York. Was it Utica?
0: Utica, New York.
1: Yeah. Thank you.
0: I don't know how you do it.
1: It wasn't that long ago.
0: I still don't know how you do it.
1: Okay.
0: We would like to say thanks to today's WBGL Day partner, Holly Taylor of Urbana, honoring her mother, Elvina Babe Miller, on what would be her birthday.
1: Babe went to be with the Lord in 2005, and she had great faith in God that brought her through many adversities and made her a strong, loving influence on others.
0: Dearly missed by your family every day. 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
9: Mostly sunny here today. What a start to the morning. High temperatures later on in the upper 70s, partly cloudy. For tonight, a low between 58 and 61. More sunshine and nice weather Friday and a high of 79. For WBGL, I'm meteorologist Kevin Lighty.

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0: Jeremy Camp on WBGL for Jonathan and Courtney, and we say good morning to you.
1: Yes, good morning. Did you just, off air here, Jonathan, did you just give some update on Taco Bell?
0: Yeah, did you want to go into the news?
1: Yeah.
0: All righty. Taco Bell is not doing too good. No, which to some is funny, to others, like Taco Bell, is not that funny.
1: Okay.
0: So, yeah, they're down, you know, 30% or whatever, given the gastro. Let's make sure we get our thing right here. Gastroparasitic illness.
1: Yeah.
0: Out there.
1: Not too good.
0: So, what's going on? And they're wanting us to let you know this, apparently. If you are a Taco Bell customer, you can get a $1 Enchirito through yesterday.
1: Oh, no.
0: So that's not going to help too much.
1: Okay. But so they were just running a deal trying to get a little boost in the numbers.
0: Do you know what an Enchirito is?
1: Not really.
0: Okay. Well, it's something that is guaranteed to not have cyclosporiasis because it doesn't have any lettuce in it.
1: Well, they're not even using any lettuce right now, right?
0: I don't know. I'm seeing lettuce all over the place.
1: Well, okay. This is not too good.
0: Customers were limited to 5 Enchiritos per purchase.
1: Okay.
0: And I'm not going to get into the details.
1: See, I just feel like 5 Enchiritos is going to give you the same effect.
0: Of what?
1: I'm just saying. Like, now, I feel like that's a high limit.
0: This is a family show.
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8: Mostly sunny here today. After the nice, crisp, cool start to the morning, we will find our way to a high of 78 later on. For tonight, partly cloudy, a low between 58 and 61. Then on Friday, sunshine. Highs climbing back near 79. For WBGL, I'm meteorologist Kevin Leidy.

0: So I'm just thinking, usually Courtney's the only one here that I sit with, and she bears the brunt of all the quizzes that I do and all this stuff. But my friend Josh S. is here today, and here's the thing.
1: Yeah.
0: Hello, Josh S.
2: Hello.
0: How are you?
2: I'm great.
0: I'm doing good, too. So I was thinking, you know how we'd like to do like Bible quizzes and stuff on this show? Well, Courtney is a well-versed Bible reader. She's a memorizer of many things biblically. Biblical stories, biblical narratives, Bible verses, you know, spiritual understanding, all these things. I just like to ask her questions. That's mainly my role on this show, actually, is to ask Courtney questions.
1: I don't think so.
2: You're like a game show host.
0: Yeah, I kind of like that. And then, but now my friend Josh S. is here, who is a Bible school graduate.
1: Yes.
2: Now, it's been over 30 years, though, but yeah.
0: Uh-huh. It took you 30 years to graduate? Is that what you're saying?
2: Well, yeah, I mean, technically.
0: No sense. Has served as a pastor.
1: Okay.
0: And also has hosted his own program, a biblical program podcast. And you know a thing or two about the Bible as well.
2: A little bit.
0: So I'm tempted to put you against each other in a quiz.
2: Whoa. Oh, man. I don't know. She may be. I think she'll probably blow me away.
1: I don't know about that.
0: All right. We won't do it.
3: What? As a child, Jonathan Almonte dreamed of becoming a gang member. But what happened next changed not only his life, it changed generations of his family.
4: I was crying. I knew something's very bad has happened. I knew the police was coming, and I'm coming to jail. People think the lack of things is the worst poverty children face. It's the lack of Jesus, the lack of hope, the lack of dreams.
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8: Good morning to you on your Thursday. What an amazing start with the weather here. Quite cool to begin the day. A high later on of 78, lots of sunshine. Partly cloudy tonight, a low of 58 to 61. And sunny on Friday, high near 79. For WBGL, I'm meteorologist Kevin Leidy.

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1: That is who you are.
2: All right. This is WBGL with Jonathan and Courtney, and you got two choices.
3: Okay.
2: One, we'll do that Bible quiz thing I was talking about where I'll pit you, Court, against my friend Josh S. Josh S., hello.
4: Hello.
2: Bible school graduate.
3: Okay.
2: What Bible school did you go to, Court?
3: I didn't.
2: No. But you still know a lot. Or,
3: I don't know.
2: We can do more cyclosporiasis updates.
4: Maybe we should do the Bible quiz. Right.
2: You want to do a Jesus and Jazz quiz?
3: Sure.
2: All right. You guys up for it?
3: Yeah.
4: Sure.
2: All right. Here we go. I'm going to put... Well, I don't have a buzzer, so...
3: Do you need this bell here?
2: No, no, no. If you know the answer, just shout out, yo!
3: Okay.
2: Okay, let's test it.
3: Oh, boy.
4: Yo!
2: Good.
3: Yo!
2: All right. So that's your buzzer. Here we go.
3: Okay.
2: Tell me what this Bible verse says. Colossians chapter 4. Devote yourselves to...
3: Prayer.
4: Yo.
3: Oh.
2: Okay.
3: Yeah.
2: Josh gets it because he followed the rules.
4: By default.
2: Yes, prayer is the correct answer. And that was a pretty good game. Well done, Josh.
3: Good job.

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1: Music rooted in hope for life as it is lived. WBGL.

0: You never, ever will go wrong in consulting the scriptures if... Hi, this is Chuck Swindoll. You never, ever will go wrong in consulting the scriptures if you're sure to take it in its context. My friend, don't be using a flip the pages and point method to read the scriptures, okay? You know, flip, flip, point. Judas went and hanged himself. Flip again and point. The next verse you read, go thou and do likewise. Two scripture verses with messages to give, just not together, because that's not the context. Maybe it's a silly illustration, but you won't forget it. The principle is not silly. Context is all important in our study of the scriptures.
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5: Sunny here today. What a start to the morning. High temperatures later on in the upper 70s, partly cloudy. For tonight, a low between 58 and 61. More sunshine and nice weather Friday and a high of 79. For WBGL, I'm meteorologist Kevin Lighty.

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1: We've got the free skating situation happening in Savoy, and it's in just a couple of weeks. 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
1: New from Michael Boggs, and that is called Safe, Valley of the Shadows. 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
4: Mostly sunny here today. After the nice, crisp, cool start to the morning, we will find our way to a high of 78 later on. For tonight, partly cloudy, a low between 58 and 61. Then on Friday, sunshine, highs climbing back near 79. For WBGL, I'm meteorologist Kevin Leidy.

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Would love to have you text me. I'm Danielle. 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Let me know what you're grateful for. 866-917-9245. I didn't get a name from this listener, but they texted in. They said, I'm just grateful for breath today, for the WBGL worship music, and just that God has blessed me with so much and so many people to love. 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

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Jesus does. 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

0: But now.
1: It's WBGL. Hey, I'm Danielle. It's Thankful Thursday. It's a simple thing, but it makes such a big impact to think about what you're grateful for. To share that, I heard from Evelyn. She sent this sweet photo of her and her dog, Jersey. She adopted Jersey 2.5 years ago from the pound. She's an Australian cattle dog and blue heeler. She's 3 years old now, and she still has lots of energy. And this photo is Jersey and her mom, Evelyn, chilling on her friend's front porch. And Jersey is just looking at her mom with these loving eyes, looking up at her. Evelyn, so grateful for Jersey. Grateful that you shared this sweet photo. Being grateful for our animal companions. What wonderful gifts they are. Are you grateful for your dog, your cat, your armadillo? Are those even pets? I should say iguana. Goldfish, whatever it is, whatever you're thankful for. I love to know. It encourages my heart and it's so good to share. Text me at 866-917-9245.
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6: Mostly sunny, pretty nice day here on your Thursday. We'll have a high temperature back around 78 degrees. Partly cloudy for tonight. Lows dipping down between 58 and 61. Sunny and nice on Friday with high temperatures back in the upper 70s. For WBGL, I'm meteorologist Kevin Lighting.

Linda texted in. She said, I am thankful for so much. WBGL, health, healthy children and grandchildren, making it to 62 and getting to have some time, going out to lunch with a good friend today, enjoying each other's company. Would love to know what you're thankful for too, celebrating what we're thankful for on Thankful Thursday. If you'd like to text me, it's 866-917-9245.

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0: Kayla, you're thankful for something that you make and you bless others with?
1: Yes, I like to make memory bears. Sometimes I make blankets or koozies. Today I made a duck-shaped pot holder for somebody that lost all of her chickens because her coop door wouldn't open.
0: Oh, so memory bears, I've heard of these, but would you explain for someone who might say, what do you mean memory bears?
1: So more often than not, when somebody wants a memory bear, they pick out shirts or other pieces of clothing or blankets or something that a lost loved one had. And I take the fabric from those pieces and I make it into a bear.
0: That's so sweet. Have you been sewing since you were younger? Tell me about your passion for making things.
1: The first time I ever made anything with a sewing machine, I was in grade school. My mom went to our Girl Scouts and they showed us how to make pillows. I took a giant break from it, but after I had kids, I got back into it. And really, I wanted to make something out of their onesies.
0: Oh.
1: That I could have as a keepsake. And then I had people that lost loved ones and they brought me clothes and I just turned them into bears.
0: What did you make out of your kids' onesies?
1: I made a giant bear.
0: I love it.
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0: Jamie McDonald, Ain't No Way on WBGL. Hey, it's Danielle. I'm glad you're here. I'm glad WBGL is here and that we get to talk. When you listen, you get to hear these songs. People are encouraged. 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Thank you to Holly. She is honoring her mother, Alvina Babe Miller, on what would be her birthday. She shares Babe went to be with the Lord in 2005. Her great faith in God brought her through many adversities and made her a strong, loving influence on others. She is dearly missed by her family every day. 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
10: Mostly sunny, pretty nice day here on your Thursday. We'll have a high temperature back around 78 degrees. Partly cloudy for tonight. Lows dipping down between 58 and 61. Sunny and nice on Friday with high temperatures back in the upper 70s. For WBGL, I'm meteorologist Kevin Lighting.

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Thankful Thursday, one step further to turn it around Thursday. I'm Danielle. It's WBGL. Here's how we do this. If there's a complaint, something frustrating going on, but you can turn it into a thanks, that's your turn it around Thursday. We can't always do this, but sometimes we can. Gracie, she had texted in. She said, I've got a surgery. I'm not excited about it all, but the good news is that it will help me long term. So I'm praising God already for the recovery.

0: KGL. Hey, I'm Danielle. It's Thankful Thursday, inviting you to take it a step further. It's so good to be thankful, but what about taking a complaint and turning it around, turning it into a thanks? I know we can't do this with everything. Some things are just difficult and God is helping you get through it day by day, moment by moment, but sometimes we can turn it around. So if you have a turn it around Thursday thing, I'd love to know. If you text me at 866-917-9245. Laura, she shared this. She said, if I'm honest, I'm not grateful that my grandson Micah was deployed, but I am beyond grateful for the technology that lets us text and talk whenever we want. He can't tell us where he is, but I know God is taking care of him while he's away from us. And Micah knows that too.
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5: Mostly sunny, pretty nice day here on your Thursday. We'll have a high temperature back around 78 degrees, partly cloudy for tonight. Lows dipping down between 58 and 61. Sunny and nice on Friday with high temperatures back in the upper 70s. For WBGL, I'm meteorologist Kevin Lighty.

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1: A friend of mine said she woke up in the middle of the night and she felt so anxious and she wasn't able to get back to sleep. And so she began thanking God. She just began thanking him for anything and everything. And that gave her peace. The Bible talks about how we get this peace. I'm Danielle. I'm going to share more coming up. Here's Way of the Kingdom on WBGL.

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0: If you had military forces all around you, ones that you trusted to keep you safe, that would feel good, right? If you had a threat coming in, you wouldn't be afraid. You'd be like, hey, you know, these people, they are taking care of it. I'm Danielle. It's WBGL. Philippians 4, 6, and 7 in the Bible actually talks about this. It says what to do when we're being attacked by worries. Don't be anxious. Instead, with prayer, petition, with thanksgiving, present our worries to God, present our requests to Him. And then it says, the peace of God, which transcends all understanding, this great, incredible peace will guard your hearts and minds in Christ Jesus. So looking at the original language of these words, guarding your hearts and minds in Christ Jesus, it's actually a military term. It means your mind will be guarded as a camp or as a castle, protected from the intrusion of anxious fears and alarms. This is the way for us to guard our hearts and minds. It happens in Christ Jesus. He guards our minds. He gives us that peace. Philippians chapter 4, verses 6 and 7 in the Bible. Something to know and memorize and read.
1: This employee is a child of God, so make sure there's a family resemblance in everything you do.
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0: 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She's from Urbana, honoring her mother, Alvina Babe Miller, on what would be her birthday. She shares that Babe went to be with the Lord in 2005. 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
5: Mostly sunny, pretty nice day here on your Thursday. We'll have a high temperature back around 78 degrees. Partly cloudy for tonight. Lows dipping down between 58 and 61. Sunny and nice on Friday with high temperatures back in the upper 70s. For WBGL, I'm meteorologist Kevin Lighting.

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bartering was a big thing during colonial times. It doesn't happen much these days, but at a pizza place in the Everglades in Florida, you can trade a python for a large specialty pizza. Not sure if you'd want to do this, but a lot of people are. It's a big deal down there. I'm Danielle. It's WBGL. I'll share more in just a few songs.

0: Josiah Queen with Demons Run and Hide on WBGL. Welcome. I'm Danielle. Bartering for pizza. That sounds delightful until you find out you're bartering invasive python that you catch and you bring to Wild Man's Pizza, Pasta, and Pythons in the Florida Everglades. The owner, his name is Dusty Crum. He said he believes his restaurant, the only pizza place in the world that you can barter these pythons, use them as currency. He's supporting the Florida Python Challenge. This happens every year in the state to cull the invasive species because it protects other native wildlife. And Dusty says the kids love this because they find the pythons and they're hungry. They want pizza. They can trade this. And if you do participate, there's an online course to make sure you're doing it ethically. And the person who brings in the most python carcasses wins $10,000. Dusty Crum is actually working really hard for the grand prize. He's an avid hunter. He's out every night. He says, snaking ain't easy. You gotta be in the right place at the right time, looking for a very long needle in a very big haystack.
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6: Mostly sunny, pretty nice day here on your Thursday. We'll have a high temperature back around 78 degrees. Partly cloudy for tonight. Lows dipping down between 58 and 61. Sunny and nice on Friday with high temperatures back in the upper 70s. For WBGL, I'm meteorologist Kevin Lighty.

squeezing the last bit of fun out of the summer before the kids go back to school. But fall is something to look forward to, too, and all the pumpkin stuff that will be on the way. I'm Danielle. Let's just take it one day at a time. We don't have to worry about that yet. We don't have to think about it too much. Here's Micah Tyler on Double.

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0: WBGL with Chris Tomlin. It's a skating party and you're invited. The last stop on our WBGL Great Summer Road Trip is coming up Sunday, August 2nd, 3 to 5 p.m. We did this last year at the skating rink in Savoy, Illinois, and so many people showed up. It was a blast. I skated. 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
1: 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And, you know, I make mistakes, you make mistakes, but there's a big difference between a mistake where someone breaks your trust and it was a mistake that they broke it and they repent for it and, you know, they say they're sorry and then they commit to not doing that again. And they also want to walk through the repair process. There's a big difference between that I just described, a mistake, and a repeated pattern of behavior.
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0: No smoke, Emerson Day with her latest on WBGL. She kept the strong, fiery songs going after Get Behind Me, and I just love it. I'm Danielle. Emerson Day has shared pictures of her baby boy, her and her husband, loving their new son. He's just over 2 months old. His name is Waylon. If you want to check those out, those photos, you can find those on social media when you go to Emerson Day's pages, Instagram, Facebook. I hope you have a wonderful afternoon. Your friend Lindsay is coming in to bring you joy, encouragement, great music throughout your afternoon. And then after that, Eric on the afternoon show, and Wheeze. It helps you get into the evening. Our friend Jen is on the overnights. And then your new day starts with Jonathan and Courtney, bright and early in the morning, bringing laughter and sunshine and God's word too. A big thank you to our WBGL day partner, Holly Taylor. She's from Urbana, honoring her mother, Elvina Babe Miller, on what would be her birthday. Babe went to be with the Lord in 2005. Her great faith in God brought her through many adversities and made her a strong, loving influence on others. She is dearly missed by her family every day. Thank you to Holly for her generous gift to listener-supported WBGL.
1: Found myself in a dire situation on the way home.
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1: 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We tried to find a 24-hour McDonald's. They were closed. The next best thing, Taco Bell or Hardee's.
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1: Which I've heard they've taken lettuce off the menu, but it was too nerve-wracking.
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1: For the parasite.
3: I believe it's called cyclosporiasis, which if you don't know what that is, we'll just say it's not too good.
1: 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No! 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
7: Mostly sunny, pretty nice day here on your Thursday. We'll have a high temperature back around 78 degrees. Partly cloudy for tonight. Lows dipping down between 58 and 61. Sunny and nice on Friday with high temperatures back in the upper 70s. For WBGL, I'm meteorologist Kevin Lighting.

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0: I Know a Name. It's Elevation Worship on WBGL. Hi, I'm Lindsay. Isn't it great to have this music with you today? 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It's the best. Here's Steph Schleter.
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0: Maybe you completely believe that God loves you, but where you struggle is believing that he likes you, like that he enjoys you. I'm Lindsay, and I do too. This is WBGL. I have feelings like that too. And some of them come from like childhood. Some of them even come from church. Maybe some of them come from something that was said to you. We start to believe and assume certain things about God. But I just want to remind you that you're completely known and completely loved. You are covered in the Savior's blood. You are robed in white, and God is pleased to see his son when he looks at you. You're completely saved. The work is done. The curse, the grave, darkness and sin and death, it's all overcome because of Jesus. And now, you know what? Heaven smiles on you. He enjoys you. He likes you.
1: As a child, Jonathan Almonte dreamed of becoming a gang member. But what happened next changed not only his life, it changed generations of his family.
2: I was crying. I knew something very bad has happened. I knew the police was coming, and I'm coming to jail. People think the lack of things is the worst poverty children face. It's the lack of Jesus, the lack of hope, the lack of dreams.
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6: Mostly sunny, pretty nice day here on your Thursday. We'll have a high temperature back around 78 degrees. Partly cloudy for tonight. Lows dipping down between 58 and 61. Sunny and nice on Friday with high temperatures back in the upper 70s. For WBGL, I'm meteorologist Kevin Lighting.

you're already loved. Like, there's nothing you can do to get it because you already have it. This is WBGL. I'm Lindsay. These songs are going to remind you all day of how much love God has for you so that you can walk around like you know it today. Here's Casting Crowns. Oh.

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WBGL. Hey, I'm Lindsay. I went to this after school program as a kid. It was put on by like a local church in our town. And every Thursday they would take us to the roller skating rink, which was so fun. The problem was there was one thing I always got really nervous about, and that was couples skate. Now, I don't know why they were doing couples skate for second and third graders, but there was this boy that liked me named Patrick. And I always got really nervous when couples skate came around because I was scared he was going to ask me to skate with him. And you had to hold hands. And I didn't want to do that. But I also felt bad for saying no. So I remember I would always like go to the bathroom or go get a snack when it was couples skate time. We want to invite you to the skating rink. There is no couples skate, so you don't have to be worried about that. It's the last stop on WBGL's great summer road trip, Skateland in Savoy, Sunday, August 2nd. From 3 to 5. Here's what's cool. Admission and skate rental are free thanks to our sponsors at Foster's Mechanics LLC and Amber Glenn Memory Care. Also, we'll have great summer road trip t-shirts and keychains for the first 100 adults and 50 kids. So come skate. Come have fun. This Skateland, it's very cool, like retro, old school roller skating rink. You're going to love it. Find all the details at

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0: 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Hi, I'm Lindsay. Yes, God, would you breathe your presence on our families, on our jobs, on our neighborhoods, on our homes? Would you just breathe it on everything? This music really does help you be reminded of the presence of God in your life. And it's because of our really generous friends who pay for this ministry to exist, financial supporters. So I want to thank her today. She's a WBGL day partner, Holly Taylor from Urbana, and she's honoring her mother, Alvina Babe Miller, on what would have been her birthday. Babe went to be with the Lord in 2005, and her great faith in God brought her through many adversities and made her a strong, loving influence on others. She is dearly missed by her family every day. 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
5: Mostly sunny, pretty nice day here on your Thursday. We'll have a high temperature back around 78 degrees. Partly cloudy for tonight. Lows dipping down between 58 and 61. Sunny and nice on Friday with high temperatures back in the upper 70s. For WBGL, I'm meteorologist Kevin Lighty.

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Goodness of God, Jen Johnson on WBGL. Hi, I'm Lindsay. If you've seen the goodness of God in your life in the past, then you know it's going to still happen in the future. Like, you can look up ahead for the things you're praying for, and you can be like, I know God's going to be good up there too. Here's Matthew West. What's your

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0: Jesus All Along. It's Franny Cash on WBGL. Hi, I'm Lindsay. This summer, if you're a grandparent and you want some Christian grandparenting resources and you want some encouragement on how to really love and lead your family, you should go to our website, WBGL.org, because there are a lot there. I heard from Mona, and she's a grandma, and this week we were talking about grandkids with special needs and how wonderful they are and how much they add to a family. And so Mona wanted to tell us about Harrison. So Harrison's 11. This is her grandson, and he has a rare brain disorder. She said he's so fun. She said he has very limited speech, and so he makes a lot of noises. He has jobs at their church. He helps grandpa with the offering. He loves zipping up the money bag. He also gets to put the screen up from the sound room. And he also puts the offering plates and song books back after the services. He's a really big helper at their church. So Mona, you're an awesome grandma. Harrison, you're an awesome kid. Thank you for all that you do for the church. Wow. They should really pay you and get you on staff. And thank you, Mona, for listening to WBGL.
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5: Mostly sunny here on your Thursday. We're talking about a high temperature of 78 degrees. Just a gorgeous day out there. Tonight, partly cloudy, a low between 58 and 61. It's another nice day Friday with highs around 79. For WBGL, I'm meteorologist Kevin Lighty.

These songs are so good. I mean, how else would we get through our day today without these songs on WBGL? I'm Lindsay. So glad you're here. These songs are going to carry you through your day with joy, peace, comfort, and hope. Here's Zach Williams. Hey.

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0: That's Katie Nicole and Have Your Way on WBGL. Hey, I'm Lindsay. So this week I played a Christmas song on this show and some people were very confused. Other people were so happy. They're like, oh, I needed some Christmas music. The reason why I played it is because for King and Country, they're coming for a concert, a Christmas concert. It's coming up Friday, December 11th at the Now Arena in Hoffman Estates. So we just announced it this week. It's like brand new. The WBGL ticket presale begins on Tuesday at 10 a.m. And so this is a WBGL presale, meaning this is only for WBGL listeners. 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

0: Toby Mac and Lord, It Feels Good on WBGL. Hi, I'm Lindsay. It does feel so good to feel God's love. And I really think with every song that plays here, that's how you feel. Like, that's the overall topic, the overall theme of all of these songs is God's love. And today, these songs are brought to you by Holly. Holly Taylor from Urbana. She's a WBGL day partner. And today's a special day for her. She wants to honor her mother, Alvina Babe Miller, on what would be her birthday. Babe went to be with the Lord in 2005, and her great faith in God brought her through so many adversities. It made her a strong, loving influence on others, and she's dearly missed by her family every day. So, Holly, we just pray God's peace and comfort over you on this tender, really special day. We just thank you so much for making sure that people can receive hope through Jesus music with your gift to WBGL.
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9: Mostly sunny here on your Thursday. We're talking about a high temperature of 78 degrees. Just a gorgeous day out there. Tonight, partly cloudy, a low between 58 and 61. It's another nice day Friday with highs around 79. For WBGL, I'm meteorologist Kevin Lighting.

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Like getting out of bed in the morning, it can be hard to get going. That's when you open the blinds. The sunshine on my face. Keeping you going by letting the light in. 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

It's like having church on a Thursday afternoon. CC Winans, worthy of it all on WBGL. Hi, I'm Lindsay. Aren't you glad that you don't have to be in a church to worship? That Jesus and his spirit goes with you all day, every day, and whatever you're doing. Here's Colton Dixon. Even though

for the days when hope feels steady and joy comes easy. We're thankful to share them with you. WBGL.

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0: maybe you completely believe that God loves you, but where you struggle is believing that he likes you, like that he enjoys you. I'm Lindsay, and I do too. This is WBGL. I have feelings like that too. And some of them come from like childhood. Some of them even come from church. Maybe some of them come from something that was said to you. We start to believe and assume certain things about God. But I just want to remind you that you're completely known and completely loved. You are covered in the Savior's blood. You are robed in white, and God is pleased to see his son when he looks at you. You're completely saved. The work is done. 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And now, you know what? Heaven smiles on you. He enjoys you. He likes you.
1: Where are we going this time?
0: Skateland.
1: Seriously?
0: Seriously. WBGL's covering admission and skate rental.
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6: Mostly sunny here on your Thursday. We're talking about a high temperature of 78 degrees. Just a gorgeous day out there. Tonight, partly cloudy, a low between 58 and 61. It's another nice day Friday with highs around 79. For WBGL, I'm meteorologist Kevin Lighting.

Chris Tomlin with Worship, carrying you through your afternoon. It's how good it is on WBGL. I'm Lindsay. I'm glad you're here to worship, to connect with God, to get maybe some wisdom or some direction from Him. Like maybe today you really need to make a decision and He's going to give you the wisdom you need, the peace you need to go in the right way that He's taking you. I'm so glad you're here. Here's Phil Wickham and I Believe.

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You know what is so cool about prayer? You can pray for someone and they have no clue. Like your kid who needs to come back to Jesus, a family member that you want to see healed, a friend that you're really struggling with, like they have no clue that you and God are talking about them. I just think it's great. I'm Lindsay. This is WBHL. And so you can pray and pray and pray and pray. And then what's really incredible is when you see God's answer to that prayer, you're like, you're not surprised because you're like, yeah, me and God have been talking about that for ages, for years, maybe for decades. And he comes through on answering these prayers that you and him have been talking about for so long. So I just encourage you to keep praying. Sometimes it can get really discouraging if it's been a long time and you're sick of praying the same prayer without seeing any change. But I just encourage you that he hears you and he knows the situation and he can see your faithfulness. He can see that you keep asking and that you're not giving up. And I think that he really blesses that. And if you need backup prayer, we're always here to be praying.

0: with you. Visit our prayer center at wbgl.org.
1: 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Flip again and point. The next verse you read, go thou and do likewise. 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The principle is not silly. Context is all important in our study of the scriptures.
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0: Hallelujah. It's Elevation Worship on WBGL. Hey, I'm Lindsay. It's been great hanging out with you this afternoon. I love hanging out with you, listening to these songs, getting us hyped up for our faith. It's because of our generous friends, people who give financially to this ministry so that it can go, so that it can be here. And if you've ever given, I'm so thankful to you. I want to say a special thank you today to Holly Taylor from Urbana. She's today's WBGL Day Partner, so giving a very generous gift. She's doing this in honor of her mother, Alvina Babe Miller, on what would have been her birthday, July 23rd. Babe went to be with the Lord in 2005, and her great faith in God brought her through so many adversities and made her a strong, loving influence on others. And she is dearly missed by her family every day. So Holly, we're praying a prayer of peace and comfort over you, that God would just really be there for you today on this tender day on the calendar. And thank you so much for making sure that so many people get hope through your gift to WBGL.
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4: Mostly sunny here on your Thursday. We're talking about a high temperature of 78 degrees. Just a gorgeous day out there. Tonight, partly cloudy, a low between 58 and 61. It's another nice day Friday with highs around 79. For WBGL, I'm meteorologist Kevin Lighty.

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That's Brandon Lake on WBGL. I'm Eric. Somebody today said, you know what today is? And I said, Thursday? And they said, it's Friday Eve. And I said, oh yeah, getting ready to head into the weekend. Ready for that.

0: WBGL Americ. Congratulations to our most recent Tuesday trivia winner. Her name is Kyla, and she's from Neoga, Illinois. The question was, what did God provide for the Israelites to eat in the wilderness? And Kyla says,
1: manna and quail.
0: And that is the correct answer. So congratulations going out to Kyla. And friend, if you want to listen in, Tuesday afternoons, 4:20 Central Time, you can participate in Tuesday Trivia and have a chance to win, like Kyla did, that mystery prize from our WBGL Merchandise Closet. 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
8: Mostly sunny here on your Thursday. We're talking about a high temperature of 78 degrees. Just a gorgeous day out there. Tonight, partly cloudy, a low between 58 and 61. It's another nice day Friday with highs around 79. For WBGL, I'm meteorologist Kevin Lighting.

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0: What's something that has brought a smile to you today, friend? It's just made you smile. It's brought you some joy. WBGL, I'm Eric. I would say for me, it's a friend celebrating a birthday. Another thing that made me smile was a couple of my friends getting vehicles. I don't know if that's a guy thing, but when my buddies get trucks, I want to see pictures. I want to hear about it. It's like it brings joy. And I'm sure if I just sat here for a while and thought about it, there are more things that I could say have made me smile today. And what is that for you? Steven says he parked his semi-truck for a while and he was able to talk to his incredible wife. That's a really wonderful thing to say, Steven, and his wife making him smile, bringing him joy in that conversation. And he says, and a little thing called my salvation. Of course, he puts salvation in all caps, and that's just great. Others sharing pictures. We've got swimming pools, dogs, pets, kids, food. Maybe you can identify something today that you say, or even this week, that has made you smile, and share that with us on WBGL Facebook.
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0: Amy McDonald with Ain't No Way on WBGL. I'm Eric, and I want to say thank you to our WBGL day partner today. It's Holly Taylor of Urbana. She honors her mother, Alvina Babe Miller, on what would be her birthday. Babe went to be with the Lord in 2005. Her great faith in God brought her through many adversities and made her a strong, loving influence on others. She is dearly missed by her family every day. 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
6: Mostly sunny here on your Thursday. We're talking about a high temperature of 78 degrees. Just a gorgeous day out there. Tonight, partly cloudy, a low between 58 and 61. It's another nice day Friday with highs around 79. For WBGL, I'm meteorologist Kevin Lighty.

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WBTL, I'm Eric. Today is not just an ordinary Thursday. It can feel like that sometimes, can't it? Do you ever think about the fact that this day, today, is made by God? It's designed by Him? The Bible tells us this is the day the Lord has made, and we will rejoice and be glad in it.

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1: 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And these are really wonderful kits. 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And maybe you need the right time and place to do that. 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
6: A few clouds out there, a nice Thursday, that's for sure. Those temperatures tonight falling down between 58 and 61. Sunny on Friday, a high of 79. We start to bring back the heat and humidity, though, as we head into the weekend. For WBGL, I'm meteorologist Kevin Leidy.

God is working on me. He's working on you still. I read somewhere today that we never graduate from the need of God's grace. That is for sure. Here's Matthew West on WBGL.

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1: One of my colleagues stopped by with a bag of popcorn. And she had several bags that she was just giving to anybody who wanted popcorn. And I thought, who can argue with that? You know, the feeling you get when somebody walks up and they say, here's some great buttery, salty popcorn. That, again, that's worth a second round of applause. So that made me smile. I enjoyed that. Perhaps I should leave that in the comments. WBGL on Facebook.
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0: 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I'm Eric. 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
6: A few clouds out there, a nice Thursday, that's for sure. Those temperatures tonight falling down between 58 and 61. Sunny on Friday, a high of 79. We start to bring back the heat and humidity, though, as we head into the weekend. For WBGL, I'm meteorologist Kevin Lighty.

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Champaign-Urbana, WBMV Mount Vernon, WCBW East St. Louis, WCFL Morris Chicagoland, WCRT Terre Haute, WIBI Carlinville, WIMB Murfreesboro, WNLD Decatur, WVNL Vandalia, WZGL Charleston, W230BS Effingham, W211AD Granite City, K295FB Cape Girardeau, and around the world at WBGL.

0: You hear people talk about work-life balance, and maybe you say, I'm not really sure what that means. WBGL, I'm Eric. I'm not really sure that I know what it means, because there are often times where I feel like I'm not doing a very good job balancing all of that. Well, we'll share more about what researchers are discovering and sharing about work-life balance here in just a few minutes.
1: Oh.

0: situation.
1: Do you ever feel like you're failing at work-life balance? You hear that phrase and you think, well, I don't think I'm doing a very good job at that. WBGL, I'm Eric. Maybe you're trying to do a good job at work. You're trying to be there for your family. You're trying to take care of kids, maybe even grandkids. Take care of the house that you feel like you're behind on all the time. Maybe you're trying to actually find some time to care for yourself and you feel like you're missing it on a lot of different fronts. Well, researchers are suggesting that maybe we're asking the wrong question. Maybe instead of asking, how do I perfectly balance everything? Maybe we should ask, what matters most right now? Because the truth is, you know, we can't do everything. Not one of us can. And there are seasons where our work demands more. There are seasons where our family has needs that demand more. There are seasons where we have to let some things wait, some things we get behind on. And maybe that's okay to get behind on some things because God never asked us to be everything to everybody. And so today, maybe instead of chasing that perfect balance, whatever that looks like, whatever we think society is telling us it should be, we can ask God to just help us to recognize what matters most this week or this month or this season. God, in my life, what matters most? What should I prioritize and give our wisdom and focus and energy there?
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7: Few clouds out there, a nice Thursday, that's for sure. Those temperatures tonight falling down between 58 and 61. Sunny on Friday, a high of 79. We start to bring back the heat and humidity, though, as we head into the weekend. For WBGL, I'm meteorologist Kevin Leidy.

Our friend Stacy's checking in from Murfreesboro to WBGL. She says, I have the day off trying to get my laundry done. And isn't that typical for an adult? You have a day off work, and so you have all of these tasks you need to complete. One of those is laundry. And I hope you got it done, Stacy. And if it's still a little bit damp, I guess just run it again.

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0: The most popular Bible verse, at least according to the YouVersion app, in 2025 last year was Isaiah 41:10. That was the verse identified as the most engaged with. It was the most shared, bookmarked, highlighted, interacted with. Isaiah 41:10, it says, "So do not fear, for I am with you. Do not be dismayed, for I am your God. I will strengthen you and help you. I will uphold you with my righteous right hand." Think about those words. Notice what God says after he says, "Do not fear." So do not fear, for I will fix it immediately. Did he say that? No, he didn't say that. Do not fear, because I'll explain everything. He didn't say that. He says, do not fear, for I am with you. His presence has been the promise and will continue to be the promise. So we don't need to fear because he's with us. He's with you today.
1: This employee is a child of God, so make sure there's a family resemblance in everything you do.
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0: Zach Williams and Wait For Me here on WBGL. I'm Eric. Feels like some of that smoke from way up north has subsided a little bit, you know, kind of a reprieve. And temperature's a little bit cooler. I was on my porch last night and I just couldn't believe how good it felt. And so a lovely day today, and very thankful for that. 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It's Holly Taylor of Urbana. She honors her mother, Alvina Babe Miller, on what would be her birthday. She shares that Babe went to be with the Lord in 2005. Her great faith in God brought her through many adversities and made her a strong, loving influence on others. She is dearly missed by her family every day. 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
9: Few clouds out there, a nice Thursday, that's for sure. Those temperatures tonight falling down between 58 and 61. Sunny on Friday, a high of 79. We start to bring back the heat and humidity, though, as we head into the weekend. For WBGL, I'm meteorologist Kevin Lighty.

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CC Winans, worthy of it all, worthy WBGL Iberic. We have a new song, sharing that with you. About 7 minutes, I think, from now, Ben Fuller, along with Carrie Underwood. And it has a great message. Looking forward to that. Here's Jeremy Camp.

Hey, this is Ben Fuller, and this is the story behind my song, If It Was Up to Me, featuring Carrie Underwood. How many times did I want things to go my way, and they didn't? And then I was so glad that they didn't. That was the topic of conversation the day that this song was written. And then getting to know Carrie over the last few years has been such a blessing in my life, and her lending her voice to this song has brought such power and life to it. Your ways are higher. You know what you're doing with me. And so, I'd never know how good your plans could be if it was up to me. Yeah.

0: Many times in life, we have plans, we have a certain direction, we think things need to go, and if it were up to us, well, it wouldn't be so good, and we can look back on it and say, thank you, God. Thank you, God, that you were leading, you were guiding, and trusting you with the future as you'll continue to be faithful. That's a new song there. It's Ben Fuller and Carrie Underwood, If It Was Up to Me, here on WBGL. We'll look forward to hearing that song more.
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5: Clouds out there, a nice Thursday, that's for sure. Those temperatures tonight falling down between 58 and 61. Sunny on Friday, a high of 79. We start to bring back the heat and humidity, though, as we head into the weekend. For WBGL, I'm meteorologist Kevin Lighty.

You know, we're really blessed throughout the WBGL listening area with all of the concerts happening this summer, including Big Daddy Weave. They're going to be in Fairbury at the fair August the 20th. 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

0: What's something that has brought a smile to you today, friend? It's just made you smile. It's brought you some joy. WBGL, I'm Eric. I would say for me, it's a friend celebrating a birthday. Another thing that made me smile was a couple of my friends getting vehicles. I don't know if that's a guy thing, but when my buddies get trucks, I want to see pictures. I want to hear about it. It's like it brings joy. And I'm sure if I just sat here for a while and thought about it, there are more things that I could say have made me smile today. And what is that for you? Steven says he parked his semi-truck for a while and he was able to talk to his incredible wife. That's a really wonderful thing to say, Stephen, and his wife making him smile, bringing him joy in that conversation. And he says, oh, and a little thing called my salvation. Of course, he puts salvation in all caps, and that's just great. Others sharing pictures. We've got swimming pools, dogs, pets, kids, food. Maybe you can identify something today that you say, or even this week, that has made you smile, and share that with us on WBGL Facebook.
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0: Holly Brand and I Know Somebody right here on WBGL. I'm Eric. 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It's Holly Taylor of Urbana, Illinois. She honors her mother, Alvina Babe Miller, on what would be her birthday. She shares that Babe went to be with the Lord in 2005. Her great faith in God brought her through many adversities and made her a strong, loving influence on others. 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
7: Clouds out there, a nice Thursday, that's for sure. Those temperatures tonight falling down between 58 and 61. Sunny on Friday, a high of 79. We start to bring back the heat and humidity, though, as we head into the weekend. For WBGL, I'm meteorologist Kevin Lighting.

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